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Congrats again to Gaga and her fiance Michael on the birth of their baby. Hopefully, the entire family is doing well. 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
5: All right, Nor'easter Nick's latest forecast out of the overnight, dropping into the mid-50s. Tomorrow, highs in the low 60s. Some rain in the morning for your Tuesday as well. South Plainfield, 64. Bayville, 65. Boss HQ, 66.

107.1 The Boss. These guys played at the opening of Highmark Stadium in Buffalo last Thursday night when the Bills beat the Lions, and they told the crowd that one of their first shows ever was at the University of Buffalo. Guys, that's cute, but you're from Colorado. You're all Denver Broncos fans. Just no need to sugarcoat it. Did a nice job regardless by most accounts. 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

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Not even Dolly Parton's estates can escape drama in 2026. This is not what you want. TMZ breaking this story earlier. We'll tell you what's going on with the estate and one of Dolly's nephews in the Ralphie Report. That's next on 1071 The Boss.

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1: Interesting story breaking today regarding the late Dolly Parton. Apparently, her nephew, who was tabbed by Dolly, mind you, to announce her death in a pre-recorded video that was posted to all of her socials. So clearly, Dolly and her nephew were close. So apparently, her nephew, Brian Seaver, saying he and his security companies were immediately dismissed from their jobs, according to a report out of TMZ. The letter reportedly says Parton's properties and business matters are controlled by DP Dean Trust and clarified that Seaver, her nephew's personal interest in the trust, remains the same. TMZ further reported replacement guards have already taken over for both Parton's Nashville homes, her museum, and warehouse. Seaver said in a statement to TMZ he was, quote, dismayed by the unexpected and so far unexplained actions taken by the singer's longtime manager, Danny Nozell, in Pinnacle Bank, overseeing DP Dean Trust. Also overwhelmed by the outpouring of support is her nephew, and something tells me we haven't heard the last from her nephew regarding this matter, and no statement from the trust or Dolly's longtime manager. More of the Murphy Radio Show on the way. It's 107.1 The Boss.
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1: Live Nor'easter Nick's latest forecast on the overnight, dropping into the mid-50s. Tomorrow's highs in the low 60s for your Tuesday. A little bit of rain expected in the morning tomorrow. South River 62, Beach Haven 67, Boss HQ 66.

1071 The Boss, 99.7 FM, Springsteen on Sunday. Tom Cunningham back at his home, away from home, Bar A, Lake Como. We'll see you there this Sunday morning. 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
1: Presley Gerber, the son of Cindy Crawford and Randy Gerber, one of the co-founders of Casamigos Tequila, businessman there. Yeah, he died, did Presley. He was a model as well, like his mother and his sister Kaya, just 27 years old. He died on Sunday at a rehab facility in L.A. of an apparent overdose, suspected overdose, according to the Santa Monica Police Department. Investigation still ongoing. No toxicology report or coroner's report yet. But just heartbreaking. Dealing with mental health issues, dealing with some apparent substance abuse issues as well. Goes to rehab, tries to get the help, and now, apparently in rehab, has an overdose and dies. Obviously, there's going to be a thorough investigation, but your heart just goes out to Cindy and Randy and Kaya and everybody else that knew him. Presley Gerber, good-looking kid, 27 years old. Oh, what a shame. More of the Ralphie Radio Show on the way. 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
8: Jersey weather. Line Arisa, next latest forecast out the overnight, dropping into the mid-50s tomorrow. Rain in the morning. Highs in the low 60s for your Tuesday. Woodbridge, 63. Beachwood, 67. Boss HQ, 65.

But it doesn't bother me the way it bothers some people, and B, it was kind of funny to see her point into the ring after Travis scored a touchdown last night on Sunday Night Football. That was pretty good. You got to give her credit there. 107.1 The Buzz.

0: 1071 The Boss. I can tell you who we're not sending that last one out to. Any Jets fans listening?
1: This ain't no disco. It ain't no country club either.

0: 107 when the boss, 99.7 FM. Maybe you did not think you'd be listening to my voice this evening. Maybe you were supposed to be flying away somewhere and Newark Airport had other plans. Yeah, some type of cable radar issue. Newark Airport all messed up. LaGuardia and JFK, you know that airspace. One airport goes down because of an airline. Look out for everybody else. It looks like, I just saw a report that United is no longer canceling all domestic flights at Newark Airport. All right, there's a step in the right direction as repairs to damaged fiber cables progress. Oh, gee, you know, between NJ Transit and those issues that need repairing and Amtrak and now this, it's like infrastructure, a lot more than just bridges that we need. That's for sure, right? Oh. More of the Ralphie Radio Show on the way. Music from Alex Warren and REO Speedwagon coming up within 15 on The Boss.
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2: Bye, Nerisha. Nick's latest forecast on the overnight, dropping into the mid-50s tomorrow. Rain in the morning. Highs in the low 60s for your Tuesday. Woodbridge, 63. Beachwood, 67. Boss HQ, 65.

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That's Sunday night. You want to go for free? Michelle Amabile, free tickets tomorrow. Listen to win after 10 a.m. while you listen at work here on the Boss. Yeah.

107.1 The Boss, 99.7 FM. Scary moments in the Giants game. Malik Nabers had an injury. Looks like he's okay. Jackson Dart, knee injury early in the game. I think he's going to be all right as well. Oh, man. It's The Boss.

0: Boss.
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3: 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Brighten up your workday with a delicious gift box from Chocolate Carousel in Wall. It's our way of saying thanks for listening to 107.1 The Boss. Teachers, have you thought about all the things you could buy for your classroom if you had a little extra cash? Art supplies, books, fun things to keep the learning going? You can nominate a teacher who deserves to receive $250 to get the classroom stocked up for the new school year. And there's no harm in nominating yourself. It's time to huddle up with 107.1 The Boss for the 107.1 The Boss $10,000 football You Pick'em Challenge. 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
2: Good morning. I'm Valerie Seagraves. It's a cost analysis you can't ignore, Congressman Frank Pallone telling Seabright officials. The Army Corps of Engineers will start pumping sand this fall. Beach replenishment and flood mitigation, a way of life in this Monmouth County borough.
3: If you don't do this, and you have to come in and make all the repairs that come from the destruction, that it makes sense to spend the money.
2: Also looking at new bulkheads, pump stations, and other upgrades. As News 12 reports, the total cost to taxpayers for that, up to $2.5 million paid for by a bond. The cost of New Jersey transit's gone up and up over the last few years. Advocates are now pushing for a fair fares discount program based on income. Seniors, veterans, students, and the disabled get discounts. And there's an income-based program in New York City and Philly.
4: I think they should get it. I wouldn't qualify, but I think they should get it.
2: Governor Sherrill's office reportedly has deferred calls on this to New Jersey Transit. And Fox News goes against Donald Trump as it unexpectedly joins the TV boycott. When President Obama barred Fox,

0: from one pooled event in Washington, the other networks rallied, and now the coin is flipped. The decision to suspend the pool escalates a showdown between the Trump administration and the legacy media outlets. Following the president's decision to ban MS Now, CNN, and Politico reporters from entering the White House. In our next report at 6, a seafood recall is on for products distributed by a company in Lakewood. We'll tell you about that. I'm Valerie Seagraves on 107.1, The Boss.
1: Well, good morning again, everybody. We're starting out in great shape. Really not a lot for you to worry about northbound on the Garden State Parkway or the New Jersey Turnpike, right on up and into the Driscoll Bridge. We're doing very well out onto Route 35 coming through Lavalette. Same thing on Route 37. Either way, on Route 70, we look to be in pretty good shape. No big deal at all on 195. We're also on Route 33 in both directions. And then as you get further up into Monmouth County, we really didn't have any problem at all heading northbound on Route 35 all the way on up in mass transit, again, running on or close to schedule. I'm Joe Nolan with Traffic, 107.1 The Boss.

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0: Ringo Starr and his all-star band. 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

Lauren Hamm, Greg Bissonette, and Buck Johnson. 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
2: Good morning. It's coming up on 6 o'clock. I'm Valerie Seagraves. A distributor from Lakewood is responsible for tainted tuna going out. The FDA designating a Class 2 recall, meaning exposure to the product could make you sick, but it won't kill you. The fish, packed in cases of up to 15 pounds, sold by Buckhead Meat Company, doing business as Trinity Seafood. The recalled tuna was distributed to New York, New Jersey, Pennsylvania, Maryland, and Connecticut. In New York and New Jersey, it was sold commercially to restaurants, catering, and institutional buyers rather than directly to retail consumers. A couple of months ago, talk over modifying Highway 35 to make it safer in Lavalette was a hot topic. And here now, the weekend death of a woman killed when an elderly driver accidentally crashed into the outdoor area of Meg's Grill. It highlights two things.
3: 93, why is she driving? That's the terrible thing. I had to take my mom's license when she was late 70s, early 80s, and I took it away.
2: The mayor says some changes are already coming. Bollards, or protective poles, can be put around outdoor dining areas for added safety. Assurance is made to the community that al fresco seating will not be eliminated. Flights resume across the Northeast after technical problems at a key air traffic center in Philly made troubles for travelers here. 2 days in a row, flight issues at Newark, LaGuardia, and JFK. Damaged communication lines at the facility creating huge problems for travelers well into last night. Hundreds of flights were canceled, including more than 600 into and out of Newark Liberty. And critics of the big Paramount-Warner Brothers merger say the guardrails in place won't amount to much and promise layoffs are going to be coming. And you and I will be paying more. ABC News says it this way.
4: This is going to create one of the industry's biggest content libraries, set to rival Netflix, probably even bigger than Netflix at this point. But when you have less competition, that usually gives this company a little more wiggle room to raise prices.
2: Paramount threatened to leave California, and that apparently was the leverage needed for the state to sign on for the deal, even though the state attorney general said straight up the two companies should not merge. In our next report at 6:30, some interesting finds by the TSA at LaGuardia. A sharp-eyed agent spotting all kinds of things inside some checked luggage. We'll tell you about that. I'm Valerie Seagraves on 107.1 The Boss.
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1: Jersey traffic and

0: right by Route 27. And then on 287 as you head northbound, bumper-to-bumper traffic now getting up to I-78 with that jackknife tractor-trailer, which is still there. And mass transit's good. I'm Joe Nolan with traffic, 107.1 The Boss.
1: Good morning. Happy Tuesday, everybody. We are looking at cloudy skies, areas of rain developing. Have the umbrellas and the other wet weather gear handy. I get some ponding on the roadways eventually. Just watch for those slick roads. Temperatures are going to be stuck in the low to mid-60s. Winds pick up at the beaches, gusts to 30 miles an hour possible, and be on the lookout for some minor tidal flooding by tonight. In the NorCast Weather Center, I'm Nor'easter Nick.
2: All right, Nick, thank you very much. Let's get into it, guys. It's your Boss Sports Update. I'm Greg T. We had no baseball last night, at least locally, but we did have Monday Night Football. Giants, they lost to the Rams 28-6, but they lost a lot more. Not only did they lose, they also lost Jackson Dart. QB went down with a sprained MCL. He'll have an MRI scheduled later on today, so we'll have more information to give you later this afternoon. And it remains to be seen how long Jackson Dart will be out. We almost lost Malik Nabers in the first quarter. He popped a shoulder. Second quarter, he's back in the game. Popped the shoulder right back in. Tough guy. And then, of course, the NHL action last night. NHL preseason continued. Devils, they beat the Rangers 3-2. Your Flyers, they lost to the Capitals 5-2. In your WNBA action, Liberty lost to the Dream 95-84. And that brings us up to your Boss Sports lineup for tonight. Yankees got a doubleheader. 1 o'clock at the stadium against the Rays, and then again at 7. Mets, they're in Texas taking on the Rangers at 8:05. And your Phillies, they're hosting the Brewers at 6:40. And your NHL preseason action continues. Islanders, Rangers this time, 7 o'clock at the Garden, and it's Flyers, Bruins in Boston at 7. And that does it, guys. That is your Boss Sports update. Michelle and I kick off your Tuesday morning show right here at 107.1 The Boss. We do it next.
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Let's go.

0: Ladies and gentlemen, boys and girls, children of all ages, rise and shine to another broadcast day. Gotta get up and go to school and start that day. Let's get going here. It's Greg T in the Morning with Rochelle. Good morning, Rochelle.
1: Good morning.
0: Good morning, Valerie Seagraves.
2: Hey, GT.
0: And Joe Nolan sauntering his way on into the studio. He'll be here any minute now. Joe, you there? No. No. Joe, are you there? I don't hear him.
1: Not quite.
0: Not quite there. All right, guys. Phone lines are now officially open. Open to you. I want to hear from you. I want you to pick up the phone and say, you know, what the heck? I'm going to call Greg T right now, and I'm going to tell him how my day was yesterday and what my day is like today. 732-774-4444. Be the first caller of the day. So let's do it. Let's go around the room. Ladies first. Valerie Seagraves.
2: Sure.
0: Let's start with you, because you have the most exciting life out of all of us.
2: I try.
0: You did.
2: I look for things to do. Yes. But yesterday?
0: Yeah.
2: I almost didn't do a stinking thing.
0: What?
2: I know. When have I ever come in and said that? It was just blah yesterday.
1: It was, yeah.
0: Val, you know, I don't know. When I think you have an exciting life and you're like out of nowhere, it's like the rug gets pulled out from underneath me.
2: Well, you know I'm not going to disappoint you.
0: I got home.
2: I thought about it. I was like, I just can't let this day slip by. Not going to happen. So I spent a little time working on my Halloween costume, which I told you a little bit about last week. So part of it came in. I ordered off of Amazon. So part of it came in. So I fooled around with that for a little bit. And then, because it was chilly and windy and kind of gray. I made homemade cornbread yesterday, and boy, did my apartment smell good.
0: Hey, Valerie for the win.
1: I love cornbread. So good.
0: Yeah, that's nice.
2: Yeah. The cornmeal.
0: Yeah, that is good, Rochelle. I do like that.
1: You get some good butter on there. Oh, yeah. Wow.
2: And you know I have a cast iron skillet. You have to cook it in a cast iron skillet.
1: It gives it that little crisp on the edges. So good.
0: Guys, please, I'm telling you.
3: Get in my belly.
0: I'll eat that up right now. Oh, boy. Oh, my God. I love that. Joe Nolan, good morning to you, buddy.
4: Good morning. How are you?
0: I'm doing well. We're going around the room here. You want to go next? What's up? How was your day yesterday? What's your day like today?
4: You know, pretty quiet, really, to be honest with you. Today, also pretty quiet. Not really a lot going on. Just hanging out. Not really doing very much of anything.
0: No doctor's appointments? Nothing like that?
4: No. Well, actually, yeah, I do. I have two doctor's appointments. But,
2: because we want to know about that. That's some good radio, you know?
0: Yeah, that makes for great radio. That's right.
4: Two just stupid tests I got to do.
0: All right.
2: To study?
4: And then, it's just that, you know, one's an x-ray and the other one's a scan. So,
0: I
4: just got to do it because of the bone thing. And let's see, what else? That's it. Everything else, that's pretty much the whole day.
0: All right. Not a bad thing. That's great. Rochelle. All right. Good morning to you. Did you watch the football game last night?
1: Of course I did.
0: Yeah. What'd you think?
1: I felt like everybody was getting hurt, like, all the time. Like, there were so many injuries that happened. It was crazy.
0: Yeah, they do.
1: But, on the plus side, I won my fantasy team this week against John, so I'm 2-0.
0: Look out. That's a good, great question. How's everybody doing in their fantasy league? I guess there's some people that are waking up this morning going, I cannot believe I'm 0-2. I cannot believe it. And now Rochelle's 2-0. Nice job.
1: I'm 2-0. This week is a little tougher, though. I just looked at my matchup. It looks a little tougher, and I've got a couple injured players because everybody's apparently getting injured. I don't know what's going on there. But yes, I did. I stayed up and I watched a football game. I think I fell asleep at like probably the end of the third quarter, though, because I was like, Giants are going to lose. So
0: right.
1: That's that game.
0: I mean, it really stinks for them. Valerie, do you know about the injury from yesterday's game?
4: Yeah, Jackson Dart's hurt, and then the wide receiver's hurt. Too.
0: Let me explain to you. I want to clue everybody in here. So, Valerie, so last night.
2: All I have is streaming. I don't even know how to find stuff if it's on regular.
0: So, the quarterback for the Giants, he went down in the first quarter, and it looks like a sprained MCL, right? Joe? Rochelle? And he's going to get an MRI later on today to find out how long he's really going to be out for. And then their wide receiver, Malik Nabers, who was hurt last year, he popped his shoulder out.

0: Yeah.
1: And then popped it back in again in the second quarter.
2: That's cool. I wish I'd seen that. That would make it worth watching.
1: Could you imagine? Could you do that, Joe? Pop your shoulder in and out?
3: Yeah, not in and out, but I mean, I had a separated shoulder once, and it was excruciating. And
1: yeah,
3: they popped it back in, and the second they pop it back in, it doesn't it like the pain goes.
2: It
3: away
2: stops hurting. Yeah. Isn't that the weirdest thing?
1: I gotta tell you, true story. Okay, true story. So I was, I was feeling myself like I was the man, right? So I used to work at a gas station, like way back when. So I had ran in there for a pack of cigarettes, and one of the guys there accused me of doing something, taking something or whatever it was, and I had nothing to do with it. I really didn't. I absolutely had nothing to do with it. But anyway, I didn't like the way he came across. So I thought, you know what? I'm going to go over there and I'm going to have some words with this guy.
0: Oh, boy.
3: Right.
1: Biggest mistake. So I go over. My buddy's telling me, he goes, calm down. Don't do it. I go over there and I go, hey. And I get into his face, right? So I'm encouraging this. And then the guy tells me, get away from me or it's going to be a problem.
0: Uh-oh.
1: I don't back down, right? I'm getting to the end. Here we go.
3: You can't at that point. No.
1: I don't back down. So then he shoves me, right? Get out of here. Now I'm going to really get it out. Now I'm really feeling myself.
0: Oh,
1: so I shove him. He looks at me and he goes, I'm telling you. He picks me up, flips me over his back. I land on the concrete.
0: Oh, my gosh.
1: My elbow comes flying out. My arm is like, it's unbelievable. Popped my elbow right out of place. Had no idea. It's like flapping on the ground, right? Stupid
0: gross.
1: Me. I'm not even kidding you.
2: Did we get this on video?
1: No, damn it. That was before cameras, before all this.
2: Bleh.
1: I ended up having to go to the hospital, right? But here's where it gets crazy. And this is all about, popping your shoulder in and out. That's what I'm trying to get to. The doctor, just like Joe said, when it gets put back in, you feel nothing. So I'm in tons of pain. The doctor comes in, takes my x-rays. He clearly sees the elbow is popped out. He tells my parents, I need you guys all to leave for one second, right? He tells them, it's going to get loud. Right? So they all leave.
3: Oh, it does. It hurts when they pop it back in. Yeah.
1: And I'm thinking, where's everybody going, guys? Where's everybody going? So the doctor picks up my arm with like my middle finger, right? And he's holding it. And he's looking at the x-ray. And he goes, all right, so listen, we're just going to do this. And within a second, he doesn't even give me a warning. He just slams it straight, boom, bang. Boom, up and down, up and down. And I'm screaming like he's a nutcase. And I'm yelling like, whoa, doctor, get out of here. What are you doing? And I'm screaming, right? And all he's doing is he pops it back in. And all of a sudden, it's in. He jams it like totally like he bends it, forward. I mean, back towards my chest. And then all of a sudden, he's like, all right, just hold it there for a second. And all the pain went away. I know. Listen, I had to wear it. I was in a sling for over like 2 weeks. I had to get
3: it. It hurts. Still, it hurts.
0: It's tender. I'm sure it's tender.
2: Aren't you glad it wasn't his first rodeo after he did all that, right?
1: I swear.
2: Oh. Can I ask a question?
1: Ask you anything you want.
2: In the couple of seconds when you were going over that guy's shoulder,
1: yep.
2: What were you thinking? Did it register that like you were a goner?
1: Yeah. It wasn't good question, guys. It wasn't the first shove. It was when he came at me the second time to do it. That's when I felt the difference. And I said, oh boy, here we go. This is a fight. And then that was it. And there was no way I could stop it at that point,
2: Oh, I'm going over this guy's shoulder. My head's gonna hit the concrete.
1: Right. You know what? I'll tell you this much. The next morning he actually came over to the house and he said to me, he goes, can we talk? And I'm like, yeah, sure. And he goes, listen, I'm sorry, I'm a maniac. And he goes, I told you to back away. And I'm like, you're right.
0: Yeah.
1: And he's like, how's the elbow? And I'm like, it is what it is. I should have learned my lesson. I should have backed away from the fight. I should never have approached
0: him. Wow.
2: Yeah, you're lucky you didn't snap your neck.
1: And I said to him, I said,
2: where would we be today if that had happened?
1: You're absolutely, you're right, Val. And I said, I didn't do what you accused me of. I had nothing to do with it. And he goes, no, I know you didn't. And
0: that was just a hothead.
1: Right.
0: He's a hothead.
1: Yeah, right. Yeah. Exactly.
0: Yeah.
2: Good thing you got two shoulders.
1: That's right. You're right. All right, guys. So there you go. Phone lines are open, 732-774-4444. Let's get into it. Joe Nolan's going to kick it off for us. Joe, we got some tough spots out there. How's the traffic rolling
3: today?
1: Yeah,
3: we got a few things that are going on around the area. First of all, in Ocean and Monmouth counties on the parkway, we're in good shape. You don't have any problems at all heading northbound. But it looks like that late-running construction that was on the southbound parkway is just about out of the way as you start to get down through the Colonial Rest Area. There was some earlier problems, so you're slow from the reservoir on down. If you're northbound on the turnpike, we're a lot better as well. well, getting up towards 14 and 15E. There was an earlier accident there. Looks like that is out of the way, but we do have a delay now northbound on I-78 getting onto the, I'm sorry, northbound on 287 getting onto the westbound side of I-78. There was a jackknife tractor trailer there. It looks like it's in the process of being cleared up and out of the way, but still the right lane remains closed northbound. At one point, that entire ramp structure was going

0: shut down. And then on 78 on the westbound side, just west of 287, another accident. Again, the right lane is closed. So you got two problems right in the same area. And Mass Transit at this point in pretty good shape. If you're heading to Newark Airport here early on, you definitely want to check with the airline for individual flight information. Again, yesterday they had all those issues, and there's still about 60 flights that have been canceled this morning. I'm Joe Nolan with Traffic, 107.1 The Boss.
1: Hey, Joe, thank you very much. Appreciate it, man.
0: Yep.
1: All right, let's go. Nor'easter Nick, how's that weather? We're hearing about some rain heading our way.
2: Very happy Tuesday. No, it is not going to be a terrific Tuesday.
1: All right.
2: I wish I had better news for you, but hey, it is what it is. We've been talking about the pattern just being crummy all week. Be on the lookout for some scattered showers, cool weather, temperatures only topping out in the middle 60s at best. As we push ahead into tomorrow, more of the same. Flooding becomes a concern with that hefty east-northeast wind, gusts at times over 35 miles an hour. In the NorCast Weather Center, I'm Nor'easter Nick.
1: All right, Rochelle, just the two of us here, 7:10, it's game time. What are we doing today?
3: Well, it's Tuesday, so we're playing Top That.
1: Nice! And what are we giving away? Do you know?
3: Do we got some tickets to see AC/DC?
1: We certainly do! AC/DC tickets up for grabs at 7:10. They are going to be at They're going to be at MetLife this coming Friday, September the 25th. You could be there with everybody else. I mean, now listen, they're expecting some rain. But hey, that's going to be a great time, right?
3: Yeah.
1: AC/DC, the rain outside.
3: For sure.
1: That'll be a great time. All right, so you guys get ready to enjoy that. That's at 7:10. So run along, go grab your coffee, go fill your car with some gas, and let's get it going here. It is now 6:23, and you're listening to your new favorite morning show. It's Greg T in the Morning with Rochelle.
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0: 1071 and 99.7 on your Tuesday morning, just ahead of Valerie Seagraves and the news coming your way. 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
1: There you go.
0: Rochelle, give them the details. What's going on over there?
1: So right now, if you head over there and you go to contest and you go to online contest, you can click on there. And Air Experts is doing something really cool. This is they've done this for several years. But you can nominate a hero. So they're looking for nominations for local first responders, veterans, active military. And what they're basically going to do is they're going to come to your house and you're going to receive a brand new heating or cooling system with full installation. I mean, that's huge.
0: That's huge.
1: So nominations are open right now. So you can head over there. You can do it until October 18th. And then we're going to have selections are going to happen starting October 19th. Then once we've kind of narrowed it down, we'll be voting starting November 2nd, and then we'll announce the winner, and installs will begin to happen for the winners the week of like November 9th or so. But I'll go to 1071theboss.com, click on online contest, you can get all the info there.
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0: Right now.
2: Good morning. It's 6:30. I'm Valerie Seagraves. The mayor of Lavalette says some changes are already coming, telling News 12 bollards, or protective poles, can be put around outdoor dining areas for added safety, and giving assurances to the shore community as well that al fresco seating will not be eliminated in the town. As for the driver?
3: 93, why is she driving? That's the terrible thing. I had to take my mom's license when she was late 70s, early 80s, and I took it away.
2: That's the topic of the town today, as Meg's Grill is set to reopen a few days after the weekend death of a woman who was killed when an elderly driver accidentally crashed into the outdoor area of the restaurant. The cost of New Jersey transit's gone up and up over the last few years. Advocates are now pushing for a fair fares discount program based on income. Seniors, veterans, students, and the disabled get discounts, and there's an income-based program in New York and Philly.
4: I think they should get it. I wouldn't qualify, but I think they should get it.
2: Governor Sherrill's office reportedly has deferred calls on this to New Jersey Transit. And a TSA officer's sharp eye uncovers a surprising find inside a passenger's checked luggage. The bag's Xbox gaming system set off the security scanner at LaGuardia. And in the manual search of the bag, supervising security officer Christopher Ramos found multiple fake IDs next to the Xbox that set off the alarm. NJ.com has this. Ramos notified Port Authority police. After a brief investigation, the passenger was arrested before he boarded his scheduled flight. In our next report at 7, did you go out for dinner and have some intestinal distress? Tainted tuna is recalled from a distributor in Lakewood, sold commercially here in New Jersey and New York. We'll tell you about that. I'm Valerie Seagraves on 107.1 The Boss.
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1: Jersey traffic and weather
0: together.
5: Well, again, good morning, everybody. What a great job now by the New Jersey State Police getting this tractor trailer that was jackknifed on 287 northbound, getting on to 78 westbound. That has been cleared. So that lane structure there has been opened. Still a little bit of slow traffic as you travel northbound getting through that area. But now on the westbound side of 78, approaching exit 29, there's another accident. The right lane's going to be out. So in that same area, you are going to be looking at some delays. Now, if you're on the Garden State Parkway on the southbound side, there was a lot of heavy traffic getting down towards Route 27. Looks like whatever was there is out of the way. You still have some slow traffic, though, 135 down towards the Colonial Rest area. Then it opens up a little bit. And then on the northbound side, we are slow getting over the Driscoll Bridge and getting off at 127. And then also on Route 9 northbound coming up to the Garden State Parkway, a lot of slow traffic and mass transit in good shape. I'm Joe Nolan with Traffic, 107.1 The Boss.
6: It's not a blockbuster storm, but we do have a pressure gradient setting up that's going to be with us for several days. That east-northeasterly wind is locked in, and we are looking at the opportunity for some scattered rain, just making things dull and raw and all that kind of junk. Some minor tidal flooding is possible tonight up and down the beaches, and then each one of the next few days will feature some type of flooding.
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8: All right, Nick, thank you very much. It's your Boss Sports Update. I'm Greg T. Let's get into it. We had no baseball last night, but we do have huge Monday Night Football news. Your Giants, they lost to the Rams 28-6. That's not all they lost. Jackson Dart went out with a major injury. Turns out it's a sprained MCL. He'll have an MRI scheduled later on today. How long will Jackson Dart be out remains to be seen, but we'll find out later this afternoon. We had NHL preseason hockey yesterday. Devils, they beat the Rangers 3-2. And your Flyers, they lost to the Capitals 5-2. Your WNBA was in action. Liberty, they lost to the Dream 95-84. Which brings us to your Boss Sports lineup for tonight. The Yankees have a doubleheader today at the stadium. They'll play the Rays at 1 o'clock, and then they'll come back and play them again at 7. Your Mets, they're in Texas taking on the Rangers, 8:05 first pitch. And your Phillies, they host the Brewers at Citizen Bank at 6:40. And we have more NHL preseason action. Islanders, Rangers at the Garden at 7. And it's Flyers, Bruins in Boston at 7 as well. And that does it. That is your Boss Sports Update. Rochelle and I are back right after this.
0: Greg T in the morning with Rochelle.
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0: Rochelle.
1: Money Mo.
0: That's right. You can't beat them, gotta join them. Money Money. Who feels like singing? You feel like singing, Rochelle? You feel like singing?
1: I mean, not particularly, but I will.
0: All right.
1: I mean, do you feel like singing? Do you have something?
0: Are you kidding? Absolutely, I love to sing. Here we go, everybody. Yes. Come on, let's all start singing. 3, 2, 1.
2: I don't know why, but today seems like it's gonna
0: be a great day.
2: There's something in the air that makes me feel like things are gonna go my way. The birds are chirping,
0: tweedledee.
2: The sun is shining bright.
0: Yeah.
2: There's a skip in my step,
0: and I'm having my pep.
2: And I don't know

0: Tuesday morning.
1: Oh, it's a good day.
0: Rochelle, let me hear you.
1: Singing the song, and it's a good day.
0: Yeah, Rochelle.
1: We're moving along. Yes, it's a good day.
0: She's rolling her eyes.
1: How could anything go wrong?
2: I love Perry Como.
1: It's a good day from morning till night.
0: Nice. Come on.
2: Under the age of 60.
0: Yes.
1: The shining shoes, and it's a good day.
0: You won.
1: We're losing the blues.
0: Hey.
1: Everything's clean and nothing to lose. Because it's a good day from morning till night.
0: Oh, that's so great. I'm feeling it. I'm feeling it. I know we're a little wacky. We're a little wacky.
2: A little?
0: Hey, we just played Moni Moni, and I was just curious. I wanted to know who did the song, the original Moni Moni. 732-774-4444. Do you know what year the original Moni Moni came out and who sang it? Text us if you know. Rochelle, do you know?
2: I have an idea.
0: You do?
2: I do, yeah.
0: Do you know when Billy Idol put out Moni Moni?
2: 86. Six?
0: Wow.
2: Five?
0: No, so here's the thing. So Billy Idol puts out Moni Moni in 1981.
2: Okay.
0: Then his live version became a monster hit in 1987,
2: okay,
0: reaching number one on the Billboard Hot 100. How about that?
2: That's cool. That's very cool.
0: Fun fact, Tommy James is the guy that did the original Moni Moni. It was Tommy James and the Shondells.
2: Shondells, okay. Yep.
0: 1968 it was first released. The title came from a Mutual of New York Moni Moni sign that he could see from his apartment in Manhattan. Moni Moni. So that's what he saw.
2: Okay.
0: How about that? There you go. I just had a little, you know, a little interest. We try to give you a little, you know, make it a little smarter around.
2: Look at that.
0: Look at that.
2: A little music history for
0: music
2: you.
0: Music history. That's right.
2: Yeah.
0: All right, guys. It is 6:45. Let's jump into it. It's your community bulletin board. What is going on in and around your town? We're going to tell you right now. Let's go.
2: All right. If you head over to 1071theboss.com under events, you're going to see where the boss roadies are going to be. And they're on the move all weekend long. Saturday, starting at 1 p.m., they'll be at Froyo Cafe in Manalapan for the one-year anniversary. Then Sunday, starting at 9 a.m., they will, of course, be doing our monthly Springsteen on Sunday live at Bar Anticipation. And then Monday, they're going to be out starting at 5 p.m. for the second annual Toms River PBA Local 137 Fall Fest. You can get all the info again, 1071theboss.com.
0: Hey, the Froyo event in Manalapan?
2: Yeah.
0: Is one of our you know, DJs going to be there?
2: I don't
0: or just
2: think so. No, I think it's just, I think we're going to be there. You can spin to win.
0: Oh, just the roadies.
2: Yeah, just the roadies are going to be there. They're going to have, they're going to have t-shirt giveaways.
0: Okay. The reason why I'm asking, sometimes my daughters, they like, you know, on a Friday night, they're like, hey, let's go to Froyo, and I'll just go over.
2: So yeah.
0: All right. Very good. All right. Well, okay.
2: Yeah. Anyway. Sorry. And they didn't ask one of us to be there.
0: What about
2: fine.
0: Us?
2: Fine. It's fine.
0: I mean, you don't want me there? I mean, I'm literally 5 minutes from that place.
2: You really are, but.
0: Seriously, I could mosey on over there and spin to win and everything.
2: I mean, you could, but you're not technically eligible to
0: you're
2: do
0: right.
2: that.
0: All right. It is your fifth annual Neptune City Fall Festival, and it's happening this coming Saturday from noon until 8 o'clock at Memorial Park. You can enjoy your live music, food trucks, bounce house, petting zoo, beer and wine tent, classic car show will be there, and more. Hey, you better tie down that bounce house, because we're hearing like we're going to get some crazy gusty winds this
2: weekend.
0: It's
2: going to be windy.
0: It could be one of those viral videos where the bounce house like floats in the air, you know? You ever seen those? Yeah. Where like it goes flying up in the air?
2: Let's hope that's not what's going to happen. Right. We're not looking for that. We
0: right. Right. It does make a good viral video, though, for sure.
2: But yes, it does.
0: If you want more information, go to Neptune City Community Center. Neptune City Community Center on Facebook for more details on the fifth annual Neptune City Fall Festival happening this coming Saturday.
2: All right, and then this Sunday, it's Aberdeen Day.
0: Yes,
2: it is. It's happening from 11 a.m. to 4 p.m. at Mattawan Regional High School. They're going to have live concerts, food, craft vendors, a family fun zone, a BMX show.
0: Wow.
2: And much more. Aberdeen Township on Facebook for all the info.
0: My kids go to a dance school right there. They go to Lombardi Dance Arts.
2: So okay.
0: I'm there all the time. I see the signs. I got to tell you, Aberdeen, they do a really good job advertising this Aberdeen Day. It's a really big deal. It really is. I love how all the towns are starting to do it now. They're all celebrating
2: their town.
0: Their day, right, exactly.
2: I love it. Yeah.
0: I know the town of East Brunswick where I work, they're having theirs. EB Day is October the 4th.
2: Mm-hmm.
0: But it's always a good time. It really is. And all the locals come out. It's nice.
2: Yeah, I love it.
0: All right, let's go to the historic village of Allaire. They're having the Fall Craft and Vendor Show. It's going to be Saturday starting at 10 a.m. and it'll run till 4 o'clock. This is in the Allaire State Park

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0: There you go, guys. It's just that simple. Oh, the TV behind us. They just showed another image of Jackson Dart getting crushed yesterday.
1: Oh, my gosh.
0: Sorry, Giant fans. This is going to be a rough one.

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0: together.
2: Well, good morning, everybody. Northbound on the Parkway, right around exit 90, we have a report of an accident there. That's in the process of being cleared up and out of the way. Now, other than that, though, really not a lot left over from the overnight. We had problems on the Parkway. We had problems on 287. All that's gone now, so that is good news. We do have a little bit of a slowdown still, though, as you travel out onto the Turnpike northbound, getting up towards 14. Again, just a lot of volume there. And mass transit-wise, New Jersey Transit trains, Carter Coastline running pretty much on or close to schedule. I'm Joe Nolan with Traffic, 107.1 The Boss.
3: It's not going to be a beautiful day. It's not going to be a terrific day. In fact, you might be dodging some raindrops throughout the course of your afternoon. Have that umbrella handy. Temperatures in the middle 60s, overcast with some scattered showers. As we go into tonight, some minor tidal flooding is possible. Those seas continue to build. Breakers by tomorrow, probably in the 8 to 10 foot range. And tidal flooding possible tonight, tomorrow night, and then the next night as well. In the NorCast Weather Center, I'm Nor'easter Nick.
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0: 97.1. It's the Boss on a Tuesday morning. 99.7 all the way down to Cape May, Ocean City, Atlantic City. We blanket the state of New Jersey. And you can take us everywhere on that free Boss app. Honestly, like we were telling you yesterday, you know, if ever you're driving around, you're headed into, you know, New York, Brooklyn, Staten Island, whatever, and the signal breaks up, if you have that app, you just turn it right on and it's like Apple Play takes it. You just throw it on and you're listening to us the rest of the morning, which is great. Hey, don't forget, 7:10. Rochelle, tell me again, what are we giving away at 7:10?
1: We've got last chance tickets, really, to see AC/DC.
0: 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Listen, if you've never seen AC/DC, it's kind of like one of those things on your bucket list. Would it not be? Before they're done, I got to see them, right?
1: I've never seen them, but I would absolutely go to that show if I had tickets.
0: I've seen them one time. It was an indoor arena I saw them, and it was really cool to actually see AC/DC, like, right there. You grew up, you know all their hits, you know all their songs, and you're like, there they are. It's very cool seeing them right there in front of you. It's almost like seeing the Rolling Stones, almost, you know?
1: Yeah, well, I mean, I think they're right up there with that. And there are so many songs you don't even think about, like Thunderstruck, You Shook Me All Night Long, TNT, Highway to Hell, Back in Black. I mean, there's so many songs, so many iconic. You're like, oh, I don't really listen to AC/DC. Yes, you do.
0: Right.
1: Yes, you do.
0: It's, there are so many bands like that. You still have to, if you get a chance, you've got to see them like ASAP.
1: Yep.
0: Because it's really over. Yeah. I mean, it really is. I hate to tell you like that, but...

0: hate to tell you like that, but anyway. All right, guys, getting that much closer to the top of the hour. We got Valerie Seagraves coming through. She's going to have your news headlines. We got Joe Nolan with traffic, your weather. And then, like Rochelle said, 7:10. Tell them what they got again.
1: We got tickets to see AC/DC.
0: There you go, guys.
1: Yeah.
0: It's game time coming up at 7:10. Let's go. It's 107.1, The Boss.

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0: Right now.
2: Good morning. It's 7 o'clock. I'm Valerie Seagraves. The search for the suspect in that fatal Wawa shooting in Toms River continues. This from The Patch. Residents being urged to stay alert as authorities continue the hunt for 51-year-old Douglas Cobb, a local man charged with murder in Friday's fatal shooting at the convenience store on Route 37 and Garfield Ave. Police and SWAT teams have canvassed his McKinley Avenue neighborhood, and investigators are asking anyone with credible information on Cobb's whereabouts to contact Toms River Police or the Ocean County Prosecutor's Office. A distributor from Lakewood is responsible for tainted tuna going out, the FDA designating a Class 2 recall, meaning exposure to the product could make you sick, but it won't kill you. The fish, packed in cases of up to 15 pounds, sold by Buckhead Meat, doing business as Trinity Seafood. The recalled tuna was distributed to New York, New Jersey, Pennsylvania, Maryland, and Connecticut. And in New York and New Jersey, it was sold commercially to restaurants, catering and institutional buyers rather than directly to retail consumers. Critics of the big Paramount

0: Warner Brothers merger say the guardrails in place won't amount to much and promise that layoffs will be coming and that you and I will be paying more. ABC News saying it this way.
1: This is going to create one of the industry's biggest content libraries, set to rival Netflix, probably even bigger than Netflix at this point. But when you have less competition, that usually gives this company a little more wiggle room to raise prices.
0: Paramount threatened to leave California, and that apparently was the leverage needed for the state to sign on for the deal, even though the state attorney general said straight up the two companies should not merge. And a couple of months ago, talk over modifying Highway 35 to make it safer in Lavalette was a hot topic, and here now, the weekend death of a woman killed when an elderly driver accidentally crashed into the outdoor area of Meg's Grill. So it highlights two things.
2: 93, why is she driving? That's the terrible thing. I had to take my mom's license when she was late 70s, early 80s, and I took it away.
0: Meg's is set to reopen today. The mayor says some changes are already coming. Bollards or protective poles can be put around outdoor dining areas for added safety. Assurances are being made to the community that al fresco seating will not be eliminated. In our next report at 7:30, Fox joins the fray and pulls its coverage from the White House reporting pool as lawsuits for free speech are filed against the Trump administration. We'll tell you about that. I'm Valerie Seagraves on 107.1 The Boss.
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5: Well, good morning, everybody. We have a report of an accident now on the parkway on the northbound side right around exit 90. And apparently that is going to be causing some delays on the...

0: Here is going to be the story with overcast skies, the chance of some scattered steady rain, and tidal flooding. Winds at the beaches are going to be picking up, gusts out of the east-northeast to over 30 miles an hour.
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2: All right, Nick, thank you very much. It's your Boston Sports Update. I'm Greg T. Let's get into it. We had no baseball last night, but we do have huge Monday Night Football news. Your Giants, they lost to the Rams 28-6. That's not all they lost. Jackson Dart went out with a major injury. Turns out it's a sprained MCL. He'll have an MRI scheduled later on today. How long will Jackson Dart be out remains to be seen, but we'll find out later this afternoon. We had NHL preseason hockey yesterday. Devils, they beat the Rangers 3-2. And your Flyers, they lost to the Capitals 5-2. Your WNBA was in action. Liberty, they lost to the Dream 95-84. Which brings us to your Boston Sports lineup for tonight. The Yankees have a doubleheader today at the stadium. They'll play the Rays at 1 o'clock, and then they'll come back and play them again at 7. Your Mets, they're in Texas taking on the Rangers, 8:05 first pitch. And your Phillies, they host the Brewers at Citizen Bank at 6:40. And we have more NHL preseason action. Islanders, Rangers at the Garden at 7. And it's Flyers, Bruins in Boston at 7 as well. And that does it. That is your Boston Sports Update. Rochelle and I are back right after this.
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0: that's what we're talking about. 107.1, the boss at 99.7. What a way to wake up on a Tuesday morning. It is that time, 11 minutes after 7, so it's that time. Valerie Seagraves, what time is it?
1: It's game time.
0: Rochelle, what time is it?
2: It's game time.
0: Ladies and gentlemen, boys and girls, children of all ages.

0: time, is it? It is game time. The only place that you can come around here and win, win, win. We've got tickets for you right now. We're going to see AC/DC this coming Friday at MetLife Stadium. You'll be there, and so will 80,000 screaming AC/DC fans. Woo! In our showcase showroom, it's Valerie Seagrams to tell you what you can win as if we had it. Valerie.
1: Well, Don Pardo, our as if prize. Kind of slim pickings today. It's your breath in an envelope, my friend.
0: Oh, that's right. Your breath in an envelope.
2: Hopefully you brushed.
0: Well, there you go. Hopefully you brushed. Well, thank you very much for seeing Grant. I do appreciate that. And, of course, now we throw it over to Greg T and get this game started. Greg T, take it away. Don Pardo, thank you very much. Appreciate that. All right, all the phone lines are ringing. 732-774-4444. 20 phone lines. I'm staring at a phone with 20 phone lines. I got 10 on top, 10 on the bottom. It's up to Rochelle now. Rochelle, you do the honors. Where do you want to go? Which line number?
2: Number 16.
0: Line 16.
1: Yes.
0: Here we go. Good morning. Who's this?
3: Oh.
0: Hello?
3: Oh, my God.
0: Hi.
2: Hi, who's this?
1: Sounds like an ultrasound. Is she in the womb?
0: Yes. Hi, who's this? What's your name?
3: Tina from Brick.
0: Tina from Brick. Tina from Brick. we're laughing right now. As you picked up the phone, it made this crazy sound, and Valerie brought up a good point. It sounded like an ultrasound, like when somebody goes to get it.
1: It sounds like you're in utero.
0: Wow.
3: Oh, my gosh.
1: I know.
0: All right. Well, ladies and gentlemen, we've got Tina on the phone with us. Tina, get ready, because we're playing Top That.
4: Top That.
0: Okay. Now, Tina, do you know how to play Top That?
4: I do.
0: Okay.
2: Love it.
0: You got to beat Rochelle and Valerie, okay? If you top their answer, that means you get one right. You got to get 3 out of 5 right. If you don't, unfortunately, I'm going to have to hang up on you, and I don't want to do that. And then I'll have to open it up to caller 10, all right? So, Tina, get ready. Tina, by the way, what's your favorite brand of cigarettes?
3: Marlboro Red 100 boxes, if you have to ask.
1: Would have never guessed it.
2: See, you crack yourself up over there.
1: He's always right on the money.
0: All right, Tina, here we go. All right, okay. We asked 100 families. It's a Friday night, and nobody wants to cook. So what are you ordering? It's a Friday night. Nobody wants to cook. What are you ordering? Oh. We're looking for the top answer. Rochelle, what do you think it is? Rochelle, give an answer.
2: So many good options. I would probably go tacos, Mexican.
0: Tacos. Very nice. Valerie Seagraves, it's a Friday night. Nobody wants to cook. What are you ordering?
1: Korean takeout. Oh, that's fun.
0: That is actually fun.
1: That's fun.
0: That is, you know what? That is kind of fun.
1: Yeah.
0: Let's see if it's on the list. Here we go. All right, Tina, it's up to you now. Top that. It's Friday night. Nobody wants to cook. What are you ordering? Top that.
4: Pizza.
0: If it's better than always Rochelle safe. And Valerie's answer, you got one right. Show me pizza.
1: Thanks.
0: Correct. Number one answer is pizza. Number two, Chinese.
2: Uh-huh.
0: Number three, Italian.
2: Okay.
0: Number four is burgers. Number five, Mexican. Sushi at number six. No Korean barbecue there. Should have been. That's a good answer, though.
2: It is good.
0: Absolutely.
1: I like it.
0: Good. Oh, my God. Korean barbecue. So good. Tina. All right. We're going to celebrate with another cigarette. Here we go. All right. Now, Tina, we're playing Top That. Yes, we are. Okay. Let's do it again. Here we go. We asked 100 married people. Name an excuse someone gives when they are not in the mood. Not in the mood. What do they say, Rochelle?
2: I got to be honest. I don't know. I don't know any.
0: What's the excuse, Rochelle? You can't be in the mood, Rochelle.
2: Always in the mood. I'm full. I just ate. My belly's a little full.
0: All right. Valerie Seagraves, 100 married people were asked. Name excuses someone gives when they are not in the mood.
1: Can't go there tonight, honey. I got a carbuncle on my butt.
0: I don't know what it is.
1: What does that even mean?
0: I don't know.
1: You don't know what a carbuncle is?
2: No.
1: It's like a big boil.
2: Oh.
4: Oh my God.
1: Just ready to go.
0: I love Tina. All right, Tina.
4: Oh my God, this is great.
0: All right. Top their answer. Tina, top their answer. Name an excuse someone gives when they are, quote unquote, when they're not in the mood. What do they say, Tina?
4: I'm too tired. It's been a long day.
0: Too tired. All right. Show me. Too tired. Number one answer on the board again, Tina.

0: I'm too tired. Number two, I have a headache.
1: Too long.
0: Yeah. How long have you been married, Tina?
1: Believe it or not, we've been together 40 years, married 36.
2: Oh, wow. Love that.
0: What brand of cigarette does he smoke?
1: He doesn't, he quit.
0: Oh, my goodness. All right, well, there you go. So, yeah, I'm tired, number one. I have a headache, number two. I have to get up early, number three. The kids are awake, number four, and I don't feel good, number five.
2: What, no carbuncle on the butt?
0: I don't know. There's not there.
3: Not even Googling that. I don't even want to know.
0: I thought it would be there. It's not. It's all right.
2: Well, it was there.
0: I love Tina.
2: Until it wasn't.
0: Tina, you're my favorite call of the day so far. All right, Tina, here we go. You got to get. You have two right. You have to get one more right. If you get it right, you win. But then you still have some chances if you get it wrong. But again, you don't get it right, I have to hang up on you. I don't want to do that. Here we go.
1: No.
0: All right, Tina, we asked 100 football fans, name something they'll find at almost every football watch party. So Monday Night Football happened. Name something you'll find at almost every football watch party. Rochelle, what will you find?
3: A beer?
0: A beer.
3: A beer.
0: Valerie Seagraves, name something you'll find in a football watch party.
4: Somebody's lost cell phone.
0: Oh, my God. Good answer on that. That's such a great answer.
2: But how will you do your bets?
0: Yeah, right. How will you do
2: How will you put your bets in?
0: All right. So here we go, Tina. For the win, name something you'll find at almost every football watch party. What will you find?
1: Oh, I like that beer answer. But I'm going to go out and say chicken wings.
0: Chicken wings. Unreal.
4: People doing tailgating, of course. Yeah.
0: Ladies and gentlemen,
3: if it's chicken wings,
0: Tina wins. Here we go. Show me chicken wings. Congratulations, Tina. You did it. Nice job. That is the number one answer on the board.
3: Good for you.
1: Oh, my gosh. I'm so excited.
0: Tina, do you know who you're going to go see now on Friday night?
1: Of course, AC/DC, man. I'm excited.
0: Yeah, you should be. Nice job, Tina. Nice job. I love you so much. You really do. Tina, congratulations.
1: I love you guys.
0: You're going to see AC/DC at MetLife Stadium this coming Friday night. Enjoy yourself. So, Tina, just do me one more favor and tell me, what radio station is hooking you up?
1: Oh, 107.1 The Buzz.
0: And you know it, Tina. Yes. Nice job.
2: So much fun, Tina.
0: All right, I'm going to leave you on hold here. I'll grab your information in just a second. Valerie Seagrass, thank you for your answers.
4: Yeah.
0: I can't do it without you, that's for sure. What is a carbuncle?
4: Might be better without you.
0: No.
4: Who knows?
0: Rochelle, thank you very much as well.
2: Of course.
0: Oh, my God. That is great. Honestly, you know what? I'm having a good time. I'm just laughing along, having a blast here. So there you go, guys. Tomorrow, we do it again. We've got more tickets to go see AC/DC the rest of the week. Tomorrow, Thursday, and Friday. We've got it for you. Hooking you up. They're going to be at MetLife on Friday, and so will you. Game time. Tomorrow, what are we playing, Rochelle? Oh, well, I'm sorry. What was that?
3: It's Wednesday, so we're playing Which Came First.
0: Which Came First. There you go, guys. Heard right here at 107.1, The Boss.
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7: Well, good morning, everybody. And as you head northbound on the parkway, much better getting off at 127. Whatever was there is out of the way, and things are moving much better than they were. Still some brake lights as you start to get to the end of the ramp there, but that's pretty much all the time. Now, if you're heading out onto the parkway at exit 90, that earlier accident should be out of the way. Same thing on 287. All the earlier issues we had now have been taken care of. Now, if you're traveling out onto the northbound turnpike, a little bit of slow traffic up by 13A, but that's about it. And Mass Transit at this point, New Jersey Transit trains are running right on or close to schedule. I'm Joe Nolan with traffic, 107.1 The Boss.
8: Very happy Tuesday. No, it is not going to be a terrific Tuesday. I wish I had better news for you, but hey, it is what it is. We've been talking about the pattern just being crummy all week. Be on the lookout for some scattered showers, cool weather, temperatures only topping out in the middle 60s at best. As we push ahead into tomorrow, more of the same. Flooding becomes a concern with that hefty east-northeast wind, gusts at times over 35 miles an hour. In the NorCast Weather Center, I'm Nor'easter Nick.
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0: It's Greg T. It's Rochelle. 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
4: All right, guys. Rochelle has been watching a new TV show. Mm-hmm. We're going to get the answer coming up next. It's on Netflix, though, right?
5: It is on Netflix, yeah.
4: And it's the number one streaming show on Netflix.
5: Look, I'm like in trend. Look at me.
4: Wow. All right, so we're going to find out what TV show Rochelle's been watching on Netflix. The number one show. We'll talk about that next after Bon Jovi. It's 107.1 and 99.7, The Boss.

0: It is 107.1 and 99.7. What's up, Jersey? It's your new favorite morning show, Greg T in the Morning with Rochelle. I'm Greg T. Good morning. Hey, we got to dive into it, and we're right ahead of Valerie Seagraves, our news headlines. We'll check the traffic with Joe Nolan. It's all coming up next. But Rochelle just sprung it on me, and I haven't been watching it, but it turns out it happens to be the number one most streamed show on Netflix. So maybe you guys are watching it. So Rochelle, tell us, what are you watching?
1: I began yesterday, Monster, the Lizzie Borden story.

0: Story, which is the fourth one of Ryan Murphy's like monster series that he's done. I watched the first one, which was Jeffrey Dahmer, and it was so disturbing to me that I haven't watched one since.
1: Right.
0: It was awful.
1: But what made you want to turn this one on?
0: Well, this one, I mean, because I feel like the story of Lizzie Borden is such an enigma. Like, it's so interesting, and like, just like all of the actual facts behind it are very interesting. Like, was it even possible? Was it her? They don't really know.
1: If for some reason, just hear me out, if for some reason nobody knows what we're talking about, can you explain really quickly who Lizzie Borden is?
0: Yeah, just explain this. So she was accused of and acquitted of the death of her father and stepmother in Fall River, Massachusetts in 1892.
1: Okay.
0: And, you know, there's that story that talks about Lizzie Borden whacked her dad 70 times and her stepmom 40 times and 42 times or something like that with an axe. So she's, you know, she's an axe murderer. But it was never proven, and she was acquitted of the murders, and they still to this day have no idea who did it. So I just find it to be an extremely interesting story. I do like crime stories. I think they're interesting.
1: Mm-hmm.
0: This one I was like, I feel like 'cause it happened in the 1800s, maybe it's not going to be as...
1: But that's what's so strange, Michelle, is that it's such an old story, but yet it's the number one stream show at Netflix right now.
0: Let me tell you, it is so over-dramatized. It is just about every facet of it is fictional.
1: Okay.
0: So if you watch it, because I am that type of person that when I watch something like this, when it's supposed to be like a biographical thing, I'm sitting there wikiing and Googling, and I'm like, did that happen? Like almost nothing that actually happened is happening in this show. But it is still good. It's still interesting. They talk about her dad being he built coffins and he like chopped their legs off so that they would fit in the coffin. Not facts that never had. Like, I mean, it's fictional, but interesting.
1: All right. Netflix. What are you watching on Netflix right now? 732-774-4444. I'd like to know, what are you streaming right now on Netflix? Netflix shows only, okay? I know there's other shows out there. Everybody's watching. Yesterday, I watched another episode of Lioness on Paramount. I love that.
0: Yes.
1: We all know about Ted Lasso. Phenomenal. Mm-hmm. But what are you watching on Netflix? Right now on Netflix, let me know. Here's Valerie Segrave. She's got your news headlines.

0: there. Everybody's watching yesterday. I watched another episode of Lioness on Paramount. I love that.
1: Yes.
0: And we all know about Ted Lasso. Phenomenal. Mm-hmm. But what are you watching on Netflix? Right now on Netflix. Let me know. Here's Valerie CEO. She's got your news headlines.
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2: Right now.
4: Good morning. It's 7:30. I'm Valerie Seagraves. It's a cost analysis you just can't ignore when flooding and beach erosion is a way of life. Congressman Frank Pallone telling Seabright officials the Army Corps of Engineers is going to start pumping sand this fall.
5: If you don't do this and you have to come in and make all the repairs that come from the destruction, that it makes sense to spend the money.
4: Officials in the Monmouth County Borough also looking at new bulkheads, pump stations, and other upgrades that will be made. As News 12 reports, the total cost to taxpayers for that, up to $2.5 million, paid for by a bond. The cost of New Jersey transit's gone up and up over the last few years. Advocates are now pushing for a fair fares discount program based on income. Seniors, veterans, students, and the disabled get discounts, and there's an income-based program offered in New York City and Philly.
6: I think they should get it. I wouldn't qualify, but I think they should get it.
4: Governor Sherrill's office reportedly has deferred calls on this to New Jersey Transit. And Fox News goes against Donald Trump as it unexpectedly joins the TV boycott. Back in the day when President Obama barred Fox from one White House pooled event, the other press corps rallied, and now the coin is flipped. The decision to suspend the pool escalates a showdown between the Trump administration and the legacy media outlets following Trump's decision to ban MS Now, CNN, and Politico reporters from entering the White House. In our next report at 8, a seafood recall is on for products distributed by a company in Lakewood. We'll tell you about that. I'm Valerie Seagraves on 107.1 The Boss.
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7: All right, we're going to take a look at 287 now as you begin to travel on the northbound side. Slow traffic leaving the turnpike, getting up to about exit 2. We're also looking at a lot of slow traffic. Again, once you get off of the parkway and start to head eastbound on 440 or northbound, I guess, on 440, getting over to the outer bridge. And again, that's just because of volume. Now, northbound Route 9, a lot of congestion once you get north of Route 18. And conversely, Route 18, just north of Route 9, a lot of congestion there. We have a lot of heavy traffic this morning northbound on the parkway. Again, we had that accident right around 91. Now, they're saying that's cleared, but still lots of bumper-to-bumper traffic northbound getting through from almost exit 77 all the way on up through 91. So a lot of volume and mass transit running on or close. I'm Joe Nolan with Traffic, 107.1 The Boss.
8: It's not a blockbuster storm, but we do have a pressure gradient setting up that's going to be with us for several days. That east-northeasterly wind is locked in, and we are looking at the opportunity for some scattered rain, just making things dull and raw and all that kind of junk. Some minor tidal flooding is possible tonight up and down the beaches, and then each one of the next few days will feature some type of flooding.
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0: All right, Nick, thank you very much. It's your Boss Sports Update. I'm Greg T. Let's get into it. We had no baseball last night, but we do have huge Monday Night Football news. Your Giants, they lost to the Rams 28-6. That's not all they lost. Jackson Dart went out with a major injury. Turns out it's a sprained MCL. He'll have an MRI scheduled later on today. How long will Jackson Dart be out remains to be seen, but we'll find out later this afternoon. We had NHL preseason hockey yesterday. Devils, they beat the Rangers 3-2. And your Flyers, they lost to the Capitals 5-2. Your WNBA was in action. Liberty, they lost to the Dream 95-84. Which brings us to your Boss Sports lineup for tonight. The Yankees have a doubleheader today at the stadium. They'll play the Rays at 1 o'clock, and then they'll come back and play them again at 7. Your Mets, they're in Texas taking on the Rangers, 8:05 first pitch. And your Phillies, they host the Brewers at Citizen Bank at 6:40. And we have more NHL preseason action. Islanders, Rangers at the Garden at 7. And it's Flyers, Bruins in Boston at 7 as well. And that does it. That is your Boss Sports Update. Rochelle and I are back right after this.
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0: 1071 on your Tuesday morning. It's the Boss. 99.7 all the way down to South Jersey. It's Greg T in the morning with Rochelle. We got Rochelle's Fast Five coming your way next. I'm just doing some business around here at the show. We're just going to do some business here.
1: Okay.
0: Tomorrow, we have Ryan Eldridge. He'll be on with us tomorrow.
1: Yes.
0: Now, who is Ryan Eldridge? That's what you want to know. You're asking us. Well, he is the director.
1: He's the guy you want to know. You want to make friends.
0: That's right.
1: Ryan.
0: He really is. He's the director of sales and marketing for Six Flags Great Adventure.
1: Yes.
0: Why is he coming here? He's coming here because why, Rochelle?
1: Because it's Fright Fest.
0: That's right. Fright Fest has kicked off this past weekend at Six Flags Great Adventure. And we want to dive into it and find out, like, you know, what is so special about Fright Fest this year rather than last year. There's a lot of really cool other spooky events that are going on throughout the park, and we're going to get you all that information tomorrow. So I'm really excited for that. I really am.
1: And I think he's also going to talk a little bit about the holidays stuff that they have going on, because every year they do the lights. And then, of course, there's that new roller coaster that they're building that's making national headline news.
0: That's right.
1: As, like, the biggest roller coaster ever. So he's going to know all about all of that fun stuff.
0: Yeah.
1: So really excited. And you know what? Fright Fest every year is a good time. So it's always a little different. Every year is they've got new attractions. So I'm excited to hear what they're doing this year.
0: Yeah, I agree. I think it's really great that we're going to have somebody that

0: hands-on knowledge of what's going on at Six Flags Great Adventure and to jump into it. And you're right. They have the new roller coaster and the holiday shows.
1: Yep.
0: So that's all coming your way as well. Then next week, looking forward to it, we have the, I don't know if you follow him on Instagram or not. His name is the Buffalo Chicken Pizza Guy. And it's kind of neat that some of these influencers have gotten so popular that they're now interesting to talk to enough that we can bring them onto a radio show. So that's kind of neat. So he'll tell us all about, how he got his start. Where do these people come from? And the funny thing is, I actually think he has a background in food. I think he actually, I don't know if he was a chef or he worked somewhere in a kitchen or whatnot. So we're talking to the Buffalo Chicken Pizza Guy next week. And then the week after that, from News Channel 12, we're going to have in with us, what is his name again? Oh, my God. Oh, jeez. Jack Ford.
1: There.
0: Yes, that's right. I got it. Jack Ford. So we're going to have Jack Ford in with us. He's like the youngest anchor that News 12 has, and he is drawing such a huge crowd everywhere he goes. Everybody's following his news stories. So I think it's going to be interesting to find out what it's like in the news today. People aren't watching TV like they used to, just like they're not listening to the radio like they used to.
1: Right.
0: So it's going to be interesting to pick his brain and see how things are on the TV side of things, versus like what's going on here on the entertainment radio side of things.
1: Very cool.
0: Yeah.
1: Very, very exciting. Yes.
0: So there you go. We just got a little bit of news out of your way. A little news.
1: Mm-hmm.
0: All right, let's get into it. It is Rochelle's Fast

0: what's going on here on the entertainment radio side of things.
1: Very cool.
0: Yeah.
1: Very, very exciting. Yes.
0: So there you go. We just got a little bit of news out of your way. A little news. All right, let's get into it. It is Rochelle's Fast Five.
1: That's right. In the Fast Five on 107.1 The Boss is powered by the Plumbers and Pipe Fitters Local 9, now hiring experienced residential journeymen with 5+ years in the plumbing trade. 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
0: And it is also 7:45 and the 107.1 Boss Time Check. 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
1: All right, coming in at number 5, I found this very, very interesting.
0: You did.
1: So there was an interview that was done, and it was posted on LinkedIn, and it was from a bunch of recruiters that are saying that young people are doing something really, really bizarre.
0: What?
1: At interviews right now, and it's actually hurting their chances of getting a job. Listen to one recruiter. 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
2: Gen Z candidates are showing up to their interviews with iced coffee, iced latte in hand, and here's how I perceive that as a recruiter with 16 years of experience that deals with mostly Fortune 500 super buttoned up corporations. It is perceived that when you show up with an iced coffee or an iced latte, that this interview is just like a stop on your list of errands for the day.
0: Yep.
1: Yeah.
0: Yep. I totally see that.
1: You're showing up right to an interview with I'm thinking you think iced coffee, right?
0: It's so cool.
1: And it's got condensation running everywhere. So you've got this cup that's like leaking everywhere.
0: Yep.
1: And you bring it into, it's one thing to stop and get it, but you brought it into the interview?
0: Yeah.
1: Are you serious?
0: We don't want to sound like, you know, old people here, but the new generation thinks it's no big deal to kind of like live your life fully transparent and kind of walk on into an interview holding your coffee. It's wrong.
1: I think that's great. I think there should be a work-life balance. You should live your life. You should be who you are. But when you go into an interview and you're making a first impression with somebody, you don't do it with a half-drank iced coffee with half the whipped cream licked off. And like, I mean, you just don't do that.
0: Joe, you're going to sit there and you're going to hire somebody to do traffic and you're going to interview them. So Joe, somebody walks in like that with a coffee in their hand. What are you thinking?
3: I may not be the right person to ask that question. Because I was terrible with people coming into me. I was really bad when I was hiring it. And, you know, but it worked though, because, you know, some of the best traffic reporters, the people you still hear on the radio, I hired back in the day. But I mean, they would send me tapes and I'd listen to the first 3 seconds and stop it and throw it out.
1: I do that with air checks, Joe. Anytime I've asked to listen to it, I'm like, I know within the first few seconds.
3: In a second.
1: That's it.
3: Yeah, you can tell right away.
1: Yeah. Yep.
3: And then like people would come in. I remember one time this girl came in, and again, you know, some people might think that this is awesome for this girl, but she came in and she said, she came in with a doctorate in communications.
0: Really?
1: Really?
3: I didn't even know they had that.
0: They're right. Yeah. Half this industry has never gone to college.
3: I know.
1: So PhD in communications, huh?
3: Okay. Yeah, so she comes down and she sits down and she starts telling me all her, and she hands me her resume and said, oh, well, this is your academic resume. Obviously, you didn't give me the wrong one. She said, no, that's my only one. I said, you have no experience? You're 25 years old and you have no experience? Yes, but I have a PhD. And I looked at her and I said, that isn't going to get you anywhere. Mm. You got to go out and find a job, and this isn't it.
1: Yeah, not in this industry.
0: No.
1: Yeah, crazy. All right, coming in at number 4, this is exciting. There is a new duck face trend for photos. Remember everybody would do the duck face when they take a picture? You know, you kind of purse your lips and turn your head to the side.
0: Yes.
3: Well, same people who bring lattes to an interview.
1: No, because those are like, you're like the millennials now, so you're not. Because like that was the millennials photo, you know. Okay, well now, the new thing to do in photos is called the boob rest.
0: What?
1: The boob rest. This is where you place your hands on your chest or your collarbone or your neck area. Here, I'll give you an example. Just like...
0: So,
1: and you kind of just pose with your hands like up
0: on your
1: breast? Chest. Yeah, like sometimes it's like...
0: And that's a thing?
1: And sometimes it could be a full-blown boob grab. Yeah, it's like a thing. Like people are saying it's a nice place to put my hands. I can show off my accessories and my nails that I had done. I can still kind of, you know, do like a little side, you know, view, but you get to see my hands.
0: Really?
1: Yes.
0: Boob grabbing.
1: I don't know the boob rest photos.
0: I don't know what to make of that.
1: See, I think we should take photos together today doing this.
0: And post
3: we're
0: it?
3: We're doomed.
1: Yeah.
0: I agree.
1: This is the boob rest. Kylie Jenner, whatever, is very well known for doing this. She's always doing the boob rest. So if you don't know what I'm talking about, Google her. Google Kylie Jenner and you'll see exactly what the boob rest photo is if you want to be trendy in all your photos.
0: All right.

0: you know, there you go. All right.
1: Okay, I'm keeping you up to date here.
0: No, you are.
1: All right.
0: You are. I had no idea.
1: All right. Speaking of interviews and, you know, boob breasts, I guess. Coming in at number three, a new poll asked Americans, how do you usually greet someone that you've just met?
0: Ooh, good question.
1: How do you greet them? They say, this is so-and-so, and you do what?
0: Hi, how are you? Nice to meet you.
1: And do you shake their hand?
0: I do.
1: Do you give them a hug?
0: Shaking hands.
2: Yeah.
1: You shake hands.
0: Yeah. Well,
1: you were in the majority because 51% of us say we shake their hands. 18% say we wave or nod. And 12% say nothing physical, just hello or hey.
0: Because it's just the way we were raised. God, this whole story, we're making ourselves sound real. But we're doing the right thing.
1: I have to tell you, I am the one that just goes, hi. I hate touching people's
0: hands. You gotta shake somebody's hand.
2: You gotta shake. Look them dead in the eye. Shake their hand.
0: Right.
1: I'd rather give you a hug than shake your hand.
0: And you don't know him? You're gonna go give him a hug?
1: Yeah, I'd rather give you a hug than shake your hand. I don't like hands. I don't know what you did with that hand. I don't know the last time you washed it. I don't know anything about your hand. If you reach your hand out to me, I will shake your hand. But then I immediately go into my little bag and grab my hands, Annie. I'm like a little bit Howie Mandel in this sense. I don't like shaking hands. I don't.
0: Hold on a second. We got a call coming through here. Hi, 107.1 The Boss. Who's this? Are you calling about boob shots?
3: Good morning, Greg. It's Superfan Ray.
0: Hey, Superfan Ray. What are you calling for? Which topic?
3: Hey, real quick. You guys were just talking about interviews and coffee.
0: Yeah.
3: I literally had an interview this past week at a Dunkin' Donuts, and I've got the job.
0: Wait, you had a Dunkin' Donut interview?
1: Did you bring a coffee to Dunkin' Donuts for your interview?
3: My prospective boss bought me breakfast at Dunkin' Donuts, and I got the job.
0: Huh.
1: Oh, well, that's nice.
0: I see.
2: That's different.
0: Right. It sort of is different.
1: At a coffee place.
0: Right. So the interviewee took you to Dunkin' to go get a cup of coffee to sit down to interview you. Yeah, sort of different. I get it. All right. Well, this is Superfan Ray. Congratulations.
1: Yeah.
0: What job is it? Where are you going to work now?
3: I'm going to be working up in Ringo's, New Jersey. I'm delivering heavy equipment.
1: Good for you.
0: All right. There you go. Very good.
2: Careful spot, Ringo's.
0: Yeah. Congratulations. All right, really. Congratulations. Thanks for calling, Superfan Ray.
3: Thanks, buddy.
0: All right, man. You too. There you go. Nice job.
1: Very cool.
0: All right. You got a new job.
1: Love it. All right. Switching gears here a little bit. Coming in at number two, since we're not doing the Roe Report, I had to put this story in here. Shaquille O'Neal. We love Shaquille O'Neal. He is now an honorary FBI agent after graduating from the FBI National Academy. He trained alongside law enforcement and professionals. During his speech, he requested a favor from the FBI.
4: I just want to say I appreciate you guys so much. I love you. And thank you very much. And if you see Charles Barkley,
1: if you didn't understand what he was saying.
0: Charles Barkley, arrest him.
1: Yeah, if you see Charles Barkley, arrest him.
0: By the way, those two host the NBA show on television.
1: Yeah, he's just playing. This
0: came out as well yesterday. You know how much Charles Barkley makes as an announcer for NBA?
1: I'm sure it's
2: $6 million
1: amount.
0: $21 million.
2: 21? Whoa, good for him.
0: Shaquille O'Neal, you know how much he makes?
1: Probably more.
0: $15 million.
1: Wow, really?
0: Yeah.
1: Interesting.
0: What happened was yesterday, this site that I follow, Boardroom, they put out a list of the highest paid names in sports media. Number one on the list, Tom Brady.
1: Oh, sure.
0: $37.5 million.
1: Yeah. And I gotta give it to Tom. When he first started doing it, he was awful. He was so bad. He has definitely improved. He's gotten much better. He's listenable. I actually enjoy listening to him. But when he started, I was like, my God.
2: Terrible.
1: Right. Oh, my God.
0: It's a lot of money to be made in sports talk.
1: Yeah,
0: that's for sure.
1: Yeah, absolutely.
0: All right.
1: All right, coming in at number one. Finally, today is the first day of fall.
0: Yeah.
1: Yeah, and to celebrate, Shock Top the beer has unveiled a brand new candy corn wheat beer. It's a limited edition beer, and they've created it with Spirit Halloween, the store.
0: So
1: it's a partnership. It's got 5% alcohol in it. And Spirit Halloween is also selling one of their mascots. So their mascot is the wedge head. You can now buy a wedge head costume at Spirit Halloween.
0: Well, there you go. Who knew?
1: So happy fall.
0: Who knew? All right, Joe, did you know about that?
2: No.
1: You do now.
0: No.
1: Have a beer.
0: No, I had no idea.
1: Happy fall.
2: I'm glad they have a mascot.
1: Yeah.
2: That's awesome.
1: Yeah, beer mascot.
0: A beer mascot for Spirit Halloween. All right, there you go.

0: All right, well, Joe Nolan, let's do some traffic.
1: Northbound on Route 9, we're going to be slow as you start to get up by 166. And again, that's just volume in Bayville. And then as you head northbound on the parkway, though, boy, a mess from almost all the way down to exit 74, right on up to exit 91. Bumper to bumper traffic. And again, all this is because of a couple of earlier accidents. There was one at 89, there was one at 91. And you've got lots of heavy traffic now left over northbound on the parkway. So just keep that in mind if you're headed that way. And then further north, a lot of heavy traffic too, getting off at 127. There is an accident over on Staten Island on 440 on the northbound side, about three quarters of a mile north of where you get off from the Outer Bridge crossing. Also on the Turnpike northbound interchange 13, a left lane accident. Mass Transit at this point still in good shape, no problems at all. I'm Joe Nolan with traffic. 107.1 The Boss.
0: Thanks, Joe.
1: Yep.
0: Wedgehead.
2: Yes.
0: All right, very good. Mm-hmm. Wedgehead.
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0: accurate.
1: Right now.
0: Good morning. Give us about a minute and it'll be 8 o'clock. I'm Valerie Seagraves. The distributor from Lakewood is responsible for tainted tuna going out. The FDA designating a class 2 recall, meaning exposure to the product could make you sick, but it won't kill you. The fish, packed in cases of up to 15 pounds, sold by Buckhead Meat, doing business as Trinity Seafood. The recalled tuna was distributed to New York, New Jersey, Pennsylvania, Maryland, and Connecticut. In New York and New Jersey, it was sold commercially to restaurants, catering, and institutional buyers rather than directly to retail consumers. A couple of months ago, talk over modifying Highway 35 to make it safer in Lavalette was a hot topic, and here now, the weekend death of a woman killed when an elderly driver accidentally crashed into the outdoor area of Meg's Grill highlights two things: not only safety, but how old is too old to drive?
2: 93. Why is she driving? I had to take my mom's license when she was late 70s, early 80s.
0: As News 12 reports, Meg's is set to reopen today. The mayor says some safety changes are already coming. Bollards or protective poles can be put around outdoor dining areas for added safety. Assurance is made to the community as well that al fresco seating will not be eliminated. Flights resume across the Northeast after technical problems at a key air traffic center in Philly made troubles for travelers here. 2 days in a row, we had flight issues at Newark, LaGuardia, JFK. Damaged communication lines at the facility creating huge problems for travelers well into last night. Hundreds of flights were canceled, including more than 600 into and out of Newark Liberty. And critics of the big Paramount Warner Brothers merger say the guardrails in place will not amount to much and are promising layoffs to follow this, and that you and I will be paying more.
3: This is going to create one of the industry's biggest content libraries, set to rival Netflix, probably even bigger than Netflix at this point. But when you have less competition, that usually gives this company a little more wiggle room to raise prices.
0: According to ABC News, Paramount threatened to leave California, and that apparently was the leverage needed for the state to sign on for the deal, even though the state attorney general said it straight up. The two companies should not merge. In our next report at 8:30, a sharp-eyed TSA agent at LaGuardia spotting all kinds of things inside checked luggage. We'll tell you about that. I'm Valerie Seagraves on 107.1 The Boss.
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1: together.
5: All right, we're going to take a look at 287 now as you begin to travel on the northbound side. Slow traffic leaving the turnpike, getting up to about exit 2. We're also looking at a lot of slow traffic.

0: to about exit 2. We're also looking at a lot of slow traffic. Again, once you get off of the parkway and start to head eastbound on 440 or northbound, I guess, on 440, getting over to the outer bridge. And again, that's just because of volume. Now, northbound Route 9, a lot of congestion once you get north of Route 18, and conversely, Route 18, just north of Route 9, a lot of congestion there. We have a lot of heavy traffic this morning northbound on the parkway. Again, we had that accident right around 91. Now, they're saying that's cleared, but still lots of bumper-to-bumper traffic northbound getting through from almost exit 77 all the way on up through 91. So a lot of volume and mass transit running on or close. I'm Joe Nolan with traffic, 107.1 The Buzz.
1: It's not a blockbuster storm, but we do have a pressure gradient setting up that's going to be with us for several days. That east-northeasterly wind is locked in, and we are looking at the opportunity for some scattered rain, just making things dull and raw and all that kind of junk. Some minor tidal flooding is possible tonight up and down the beaches, and then each one of the next few days will feature some type of flooding.
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3: All right, Nick, thank you very much. It's your Boss Sports Update. I'm Greg T. Let's get into it. We had no baseball last night, but we do have huge Monday Night Football news. Your Giants, they lost to the Rams 28-6. That's not all they lost. Jackson Dart went out with a major injury. Turns out it's a sprained MCL. He'll have an MRI scheduled later on today. How long will Jackson Dart be out remains to be seen, but we'll find out later this afternoon. We had NHL preseason hockey yesterday. Devils, they beat the Rangers.

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0: Oh, hello. Are we live? We're live. Hello? Live on the radio right now. Sorry, guys. It's 107.1. It is the boss. Hey, don't mind me. I'm just doing something over here in the studio.
1: I know. That's what you're like. Can you? I'm like, I got to finish this, but I'll get back to you in like a minute.
0: Oh, is the song playing? Oh, it's all right. Just let it go to dead air. That's fine. I got something else to do.
1: It's fine.
0: All right, guys. There you go. It's 107.1. It is the boss in 99.7 down in South Jersey. It is 11 minutes after 8 and the 107.1 boss time check. 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Let's get into it. The question of the day.

0: free.
1: The question of the day.
0: Yeah.
2: You call us up, you text it in, and we will let you play.
0: I swear I love it. All right, guys, 732-774-4444. That's the ever famous phone number here at The Boss. Rochelle's going to dish us a question, and then Valerie and I are going to chime in, and then it's up to you guys to finish the question. So, Rochelle, what is today's question of the day?
3: All right, well, this comes on the heels of yesterday when it was your anniversary, and yeah. I made the suggestion that you and Trish watch your wedding video mm-hmm. as part of your anniversary celebration because you said, we're not doing anything. I said, this is something simple. You already have it. You could do it. And you said, well, it's a DVD, and that's I don't have a DVD player. And I said, you don't have a DVD player in your house?
0: Do not.
3: And you were...

0: stunned. You were stunned that I do.
1: Yeah.
0: And I still frequently use it.
1: Don't have it. So that gave us the question
0: of... So our question of the day, because you were making fun of me, which is totally fine.
1: Yeah.
0: What old piece of technology, because that is old now, old piece of technology do you still have in your house? And do you ever use it?
1: Huh. Interesting. Very interesting. I like this question a lot. Wait, we actually have somebody calling in right now. Give me 1 second. Hold on. Hi. Good. They got a little nervous. So, Valerie, what kind of an old piece of equipment do you have in your house? Or what do you have like that you have that's super old that you can't believe? I won't be able to believe that you have.
2: A sundial.
1: Shut up.
0: Does it work?
1: A sundial?
2: On sunny days.
0: On sunny days?
2: Doesn't work on cloudy days.
1: Right, you're right. A sundial.
0: Interesting.
1: Wow.
0: That's a very old piece of technology.
1: That's how people told time long time ago. A sundial. Oh, my God. You know, I had to make a sundial for science a long time ago when I was a kid. For
0: with
1: real.
0: With a paperclip?
1: No. I had to make one like out of cardboard. I had to make this triangle with a round circle in the bottom. That's really amazing. A sundial.
0: I like it.
1: I wasn't thinking like that.
2: You can get one yourself at Amazon.
1: You can get one today. So I was thinking like, you know, do somebody have a record player in the house? Like an old school record player.
0: See, and now that's a hard question because, like, Lola has a record player in her room.
1: But she's, like, a newer one.
0: But she has the new one. Yeah,
1: right.
0: It's, like, in this cute little aqua box.
1: Yeah.
0: And, like, it's very cute. It's not an old, big piece of equipment.
1: Or, like, a boombox that plays cassettes. Like, do you still have a boombox that plays cassettes?
0: I don't have a boombox, but I had a friend just post on their Instagram that they found their old iPod Shuffle. Do you remember the iPod Shuffle?
1: That was the first one.
0: And they found the charger and everything, plugged it in, and the thing still worked. And so she's like, I'm taking this baby to the gym. Like, this is it.
1: Wow.
0: Isn't that funny?
1: Do you remember when it first came out, it had that screen on it?
0: Yeah.
1: Right? It was like, and like the little digital writings of
2: and
1: the songs.
2: And how cool did we think that was?
0: It was.
2: It was next
1: absolutely
2: level.
1: The
0: iPod Shuffle.
1: The iPod Shuffle. How far we've come since then.
2: I even made up a dance. Dance for it.
1: Yeah, iPod Shuffle. Oh, Valerie, you got to show me this. This would be great. I got to see this.
0: It's the iPod Shuffle dance.
2: Yeah.
0: I love that.
1: Valerie, with this, I swear.
2: iPod Shuffle.
1: I mean, who's got a Walkman? Think about that. Who has a Walkman these days?
0: I have a Walkman. I don't use it, but
1: what?
0: I do. I have one. It's sitting
2: on my... She told you that yesterday.
0: Yeah, I did.
1: I forgot.
0: So I used to have a really cool office when I like had a more important job.
1: Yeah.
0: And I had it sitting on my shelf as like something really... I just thought it was cool to have. I never used it, but I do have it.
1: Interesting. Hi, good morning. Who's this?
3: This is Tina. I just wanted to see you.
1: Oh, Tina, hi. Oh, twice in one day, Tina. We love you.
3: Oh, yes.
1: How many cigarettes have you had since you won the contest?
0: I'm
1: sorry. All right, Tina, what do you have? What do you have?
3: My husband is in a studio with the components and speakers and... turntable.
1: So he's got a record player, turntables. Wow.
2: Where do you get needles for them?
0: Oh, that's a good question.
1: Yeah. Well, Tina, thank you very much for calling. Appreciate that, Tina. Thank you.
3: You're welcome. Have a good day.
1: Tina, I mean, calling twice today. It's nice. 732-774-4444. What do you have at home that is still old? And that's a great question. You're right. Where do you get the needles for your record today?
0: Yeah. Or any of your old equipment. If it breaks down, it probably costs you more to fix it now than it would just to buy something new.
1: What about the old school boob tube televisions?
0: Oh, with the big thing. You know, funny story about that. Lola, the first time she saw one of those TVs, she saw and she saw the screen and she said, Mom, what's stuck on the back of the TV? I'm like, that's the rest of it. That's the rest of the TV.
1: Or like, how about like an alarm clock on the side of your bed? Do you still have a digital alarm clock that plays the radio? Remember that?
2: No, mine winds up.
1: What do you wind it?
2: It's a clock, and you wind it, and you set the alarm, and it's got bells on the top of it.
0: Oh, that's cute. Those are cute.
1: That is cute. But remember that? I used to have a digital alarm clock in the side
0: of my
1: bed.
0: Groundhog Day.
1: Right, and it would go off, and it would be a radio station, and music would be playing, you know? So, like, that's what I had. And now, I mean, I don't even have that anymore. I use my phone. My phone sits there on my charger, and that's the way it goes. I don't have a digital.
2: I have one of those too. Yeah, my Sony something or other. You stick discs in it and it's got a clock. And,
1: I'm going to go over to Valerie's house. She's got like a museum there in the house. A sundial. She's got alarm clocks. I mean, it's everything she's got.
0: Do you know that I have a CD player in my car?
1: No, you don't.
2: I have one in my car.
0: Yeah, so my car is

0: like the, it's a special, I didn't buy it because of this, so it's not really cool. But it's a special edition Subaru. It's like the 50th anniversary.
1: Yeah.
0: And so they included some of the pieces from like the older, like it's supposed to include some of the pieces from the past cars. And so it came with a CD player in it. I didn't pay it for it. Yeah. Isn't that neat?
1: Incredible. I
0: got a Celine Dion CD in there right now. I love
1: it. Get out of here.
2: I got a CD in mine and I can't get it out.
1: Good morning. Hi, who's this?
3: This is Scott from Red Bank, Greg.
1: Yo, hey, Scotty, Scott. All the regulars are coming out today. Scott from Red Bank, what's going on, man? What do you still have at home that you're, I can't believe you have?
3: I actually have an old school racetrack.
1: Like a TCR or RC, whatever they're called, RC cars?
3: Yeah.
2: What are those?
1: So back in the day.
2: Like slot cars?
1: So, yeah, well, you put together a
3: something
1: track.
3: Like that.
1: Like an RC car, you put it together a track, and sometimes it like glowed in the dark. There was that the super night glow, and two cars would race, and you had handles, and you would press the triggers to make your car go, and you would race your friend around the track. The RC, I forget what it was called, TCR or RC.
2: So like a step up from Hot Wheels?
3: It was something like that, yeah.
1: Yes.
2: But not the slot cars. Remember the slot cars that had the little things
1: that I remember.
2: Dug down into your track?
3: Yeah, I remember those.
1: Yes,
3: yeah.
1: Slot cars, I do remember seeing that, because you should go. I remember going to a toy store, and they would have slot car races. But this is electric, so it's electric cars that are on a track, and then you press the triggers, and then off they go.
2: And do they crash like those little electric football players? Remember the electric football game?
1: Yes.
2: Where you put the little, it went,
1: oh, I remember that. That's right.
2: That's an old piece.
1: Could you imagine if you have that, the old school football player, right? That's great, Valerie.
3: I'd be sitting on money.
1: Yeah,
0: for
2: hell
0: sure.
2: Yeah, you would.
1: Oh, man, because they would.
3: I also want to apologize to Rochelle and Valerie, because every time I call in, I never say hi to you guys.
0: Oh, that's okay.
1: Oh, I see that.
3: I just feel bad because I'm always saying hi to Greg instead of you guys.
2: Well, you should feel bad.
0: Phone. It's okay.
2: Yeah, I just consider the source and let you go. Do better next time.
1: Shame on you, Scott. Shame on you.
3: Sorry.
1: Shame on you. All right, Scott. Thank you for calling, Scott. Thank you very much.
2: Wouldn't be the first time, would it?
0: We've got some good texts coming in here.
1: What we got?
0: So Trish texted in and said she still has a house phone.
1: We don't have that anymore.
2: I know several people that still have a house phone.
1: Like, but that's like that's plugged into the wall, not the
0: like
1: one
0: with a cord. Like, is it a
1: like
0: cordless phone? Is it a?
2: It sits on a base. The base plugs in, and it's for the security systems.
1: Interesting on that one too.
0: I know whenever I go to a hotel with the kids, they get very, even Lola at almost 16 gets very excited about the phone that's on the table. That like they don't know how to use it. They're like, do we press send somewhere and we're done? I'm like, no, you just dial a number. And they're like, well, I don't know the number by heart. Where is it saved? I'm like, oh god.
1: Yeah, the closest thing we had to a house phone was we had the cordless. You know, you'd plug you'd plug the main base in and then you had the cordless around. But we just got rid of that a couple of months ago, so now we don't even
2: why'd you get rid of the cordless?
1: We just never used it. We really
2: you don't use it as an intercom in the house when one's on one side and one's on the other?
1: I do not have that big of a house.
2: Huh. I'm just low, sorry.
1: I am not.
2: We needed it in my house in Florida. But,
0: hello?
1: No. What else are they saying on our text messages?
0: 7317 said, I have a 30-year-old guitar amp and an AM/FM radio that I use to listen to you daily.
1: Ooh.
0: Still listening on a regular radio. Love that.
1: You know, my father has a transistor radio. He does.
0: That's
1: and it has
0: awesome.
1: A cord, and it goes into only one ear. In one ear. It's like one cord with one thing, and he sticks it right in. And he used to walk around the house listening to like the Rutgers basketball games on AM radio on his transistor. And I'm like, that is so old.
2: I used to have a t-shirt that had an old radio on the front of it, and it said, I'm perfectly well adjusted. Leave my knobs alone.
0: That's great.
1: That is great. That is great. That is great. All right, guys. Well, there you go. That is the question of the day. Rochelle, I thank you. I think it's great.
2: Yeah.
1: Valerie, thank you for your answers. I'm going to come over and walk around your museum of a house.
2: You're welcome anytime. I'll clear out the cobwebs.
1: All right. There you go, guys. So that is the question of the day. And around here, it's always sponsored by Irwin Lincoln. Yes, Irwin Lincoln. 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Irwin Lincoln, I know you guys are listening. I love you, Irwin Lincoln. Thank you, Rochelle.
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6: Good morning again, everybody. And as you do travel out there this morning, there are a few things you need to know about. First of all, long line of traffic as you head out onto the northbound side of the Garden State Parkway. Now, at one point, we had a multi-mile delay getting up to exit 90.

0: 91. And this is because of a couple of earlier accidents. One was at 89. The other one was at 91. And there's still, you know, stop and go traffic from all the way down, really before exit 77 now, right on through Toms River, right up through exit 88, 91. So again, as you travel northbound, you're going to have stop and go the whole way on up. So just allow a lot of extra time getting through there. Then you're in great shape. The rest of the way on up, you don't have any problems at all. Right on up and into the Driscoll Bridge, a little slow getting off and onto 287. 287 itself, northbound slow, leaving the parkway all the way up through Metuchen. And Mass Transit at this point, New Jersey Transit trains on or close to schedule. One more quick thing, Route 18 really jammed up this morning, approaching really from the mall almost all the way up into New Brunswick. I'm Joe Nolan with Traffic, 107.1 The Buzz.
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0: Right now.
2: Good morning. It's coming up on 8:30. I'm Valerie Seagraves. The mayor of Lavalette says some safety changes are already coming, telling News 12 bollards, or protective poles, can be put around outdoor dining areas for added safety, and assurances are being given as well to the community that alfresco seating will not be eliminated in the shore town. As for the 93-year-old driver who hit the gas and not the brake and drove her vehicle through the front of the restaurant, how old is too old to drive?
3: I had to take my mom's license when she was

0: late 70s, early 80s.
1: That's the topic of the town today as Meg's Grill is set to reopen a few days after the weekend death of a woman killed when an elderly driver accidentally crashed into the outdoor area of the restaurant. The cost of New Jersey transit's gone up and up over the last few years. Advocates are now pushing for a fair fares discount program based on income. Seniors, veterans, students, and the disabled all get discounts, and there's an income-based program in the works in New York and Philadelphia.
2: I think they should get it. I wouldn't qualify, but I think they should get it.
1: Governor Sherrill's office reportedly has deferred calls on this to New Jersey Transit. And a TSA officer's sharp eye uncovers a surprising find inside a passenger's piece of checked luggage. The bag's Xbox gaming system set off the security scanner at LaGuardia, and in the manual search, supervising security officer Christopher Ramos found multiple fake IDs next to the Xbox that triggered the alarm. NJ.com has this. Ramos notified Port Authority police, and after a brief investigation, the passenger was arrested before he boarded his scheduled flight. In our next report at 9, did you go out to dinner and have intestinal distress? Tainted tunas recalled from a distributor in Lakewood sold commercially here in New Jersey and New York. We'll tell you about that. I'm Valerie Seagraves on 107.1 The Boss.
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4: Jersey traffic and weather
3: together.
5: Well, still a little better on the parkway as you travel northbound, but still a lot of sluggish traffic from all the way down at exit 74, right on through 82, and then further north up around 89, 90, 91, that whole distance there, a lot of slow traffic. There were a couple of earlier accidents along the way. That is the problem there. And then as you get further north, much further north, you do have a lot of heavy traffic southbound on the turnpike getting off at Interchange 9. And that is because of all this volume that you're heading northbound on Route 18 getting into New Brunswick this morning. Also, a lot of heavy traffic as you begin to travel out on the northbound side of 287 coming away from the parkway getting right on up through Route 27. You do have some delays getting off at 127 on the parkway, but it isn't that bad now. And mass transit's good. I'm Joe Nolan with traffic, 107.1 The Boss.
6: Temperatures today are only going to be topping out in the middle 60s. We are well entrenched in this cool regime that is overhead. Low pressure is going to be the story with overcast skies, the chance of some scattered steady rain, and tidal flooding. Winds at the beaches are going to be picking up, gusts out of the east-northeast to over 30 miles an hour.
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8: All right, Nick, thank you very much. It's your Boss Sports Update. I'm Greg T. Let's get into it. We had no baseball last night, but we do have huge Monday Night Football news. Your Giants, they lost to the Rams 28-6. That's not all they lost. Jackson Dart went out with a major injury. Turns out it's a sprained MCL. He'll have an MRI scheduled later on today. How long will Jackson Dart be out remains to be seen, but we'll find out later this afternoon. We had NHL preseason hockey yesterday. Devils, they beat the Rangers 3-2. And your Flyers, they lost to the Capitals 5-2. Your WNBA was in action. Liberty, they lost to the Dream 95-84. Which brings us to your Boss Sports lineup for tonight. The Yankees have a doubleheader today at the stadium. They'll play the Rays at 1 o'clock, and then they'll come back and play them again at 7. Your Mets, they're in Texas, taking on the Rangers, 8:05 first pitch. And your Phillies, they host the Brewers at Citizen Bank at 6:40. And we have more NHL preseason action. Islanders, Rangers at the Garden at 7, and it's Flyers, Bruins in Boston at 7 as well. And that does it. That is your Boss Sports Update. Rochelle and I are back right after this.
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0: hell are you doing? 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

0: 1071. It is the boss on a Tuesday morning. Good morning, guys. 99.7 all the way down to South Jersey. Oh, my God. Rochelle, where's our manners? You know what today is, right?
1: Tuesday?
0: Yes, it's...
1: Tuesday?
0: Not just a normal Tuesday?
1: It's not.
0: Come on, Rochelle. What is today? Come
1: Tasty
0: on.
1: Tuesday?
0: What?
1: The 22nd? The first day of fall?
0: No,
1: Gilmore Girls Day?
0: No, it is a Tuesday, but it's something else.
1: I don't know.
0: Oh,
1: what is it?
0: Are you, Rochelle?
1: It's the first day of fall.
0: Yes, but it's Tuesday.
1: It's Taco Tuesday?
0: Oh, you said the magic words!

0: I'm pretty basic when it comes to a taco. I like lettuce. I like cheese.
1: Hard shell or the soft shell?
0: I like them both. I actually really like a double-decker taco where you wrap the soft shell around the hard shell. You ever had that?
1: Yeah, that's good.
0: And then it kind of, the soft shell's a little bigger and it catches the stuff that falls out. I gotta have sauce on it, though. Like, it's gotta have salsa, like a lot of salsa.
1: Yeah.
0: A lot of salsa.
1: Oh, cheese. It's raining tacos, everybody. Raining tacos. You must go out and have a taco today.
0: Yes. I've got taco dip in my fridge right now.
1: Ooh, taco dip?
0: Taco dip, that's good. Yeah.
1: Everybody, come on. That's right. Everybody, give me an air horn, Valerie Seagraves. It's raining tacos.
0: You got to love talking tacos at 8:42 in the morning, right? 8:43 in the morning.
1: It's a Tuesday. You got to have tacos. You got to have tacos.
0: Because who doesn't want tacos first thing in the morning?
1: Every single Tuesday at this time. Now, usually we do the Rochelle Report, but on Tuesdays, we do food news.

0: It's all about food news. Everybody loves the food. Everybody loves condiments. And so we are going to discuss it right now. Food news. Rochelle, kick it off for us.
1: All right. Today is the first day of fall. And to celebrate, Krispy Kreme is debuting a brand new Cheerios Donut Dots. That's right. They're poppable, shareable treats made with Krispy Kreme's signature light and airy dough. They're tossed in cinnamon sugar. And then they're paired with a dulce de leche dipping sauce. Yep, I said dulce de leche.
0: Wow.
1: They're available for a limited time. So good. And I had to put the story in here because I just saw across the street from us here in Neptune, I think that's still Neptune off of Route 66 there, they're opening a Krispy Kreme in the plaza there. So where the Crumble Cookie used to be, it's like, there's Applebee's, there's a tanning place in there, there's a tropical smoothie, there's a Starbucks. There's now going to be a Krispy Kreme donut across the street from our work, T.
0: Wow.
1: That's really dangerous.
0: Well, listen, if Krispy Kreme wants to jump into it, they want to... You know, they want to fight on their hands. Well, they're going to have to fight Dunkin'. So today, you can buy any hot or iced, any hot or iced coffee at any participating Dunkin' location. Mm-hmm. And you're going to get a limited edition Dunkin' L.L. Bean sweater style cup sleeve.
1: Oh, cute.
0: Yeah, so Dunkin' and L.L. Bean, they collaborated. I swear. Listen, this is a deal. Also, you can get the Dunkin' and L.L. Bean tote bag.
1: Oh.
0: So the tote bag will be out as well. And let us not forget, next week, next Tuesday, is National Coffee Day. So for all Dunkin' Reward members, you're going to get a free medium or hot iced coffee with any purchase next Tuesday using their app.
1: And you can put your little coffee sleeve on there, your L.L. Bean. How very Connecticut of you to have an L.L. Bean coffee sleeve.
0: It is sort of weird. Like, I don't know, like, why did Dunkin' team up with L.L. Bean? It's kind of, I don't know, it's a little weird, no?
1: It's definitely a strange partnership.
0: That's what I'm saying.
1: There's got to be a lot of money involved, is my guess.
0: Yeah, something's definitely up with that, for sure.
1: Maybe, is L.L. Bean a Boston company? I don't know. I'm just thinking Dunkin' is a Boston company. I don't know.
0: It's sort of a weird combination, though.
1: All right,
0: good.
1: Let's move it on over to something a little spicier. Let's talk Frank's Red Hot. Frank's is announcing four new sauces for football season. Do you like Frank's?
0: I'll put that on everything.
1: I love Frank's. I like it on my eggs. I love me some Frank's red sauce. All right, well, they're going to have some new sauces here. They've got garlic parmesan wing sauce and dip. Pineapple Hawaiian wing sauce and dip.
0: Ooh.
1: Spicy maple wing sauce. And a ghost pepper ranch sauce. Squeeze sauce.
0: That sounds good, man.
1: Yep. These are all going to be available. They're about $7 for the bottle. Not terrible. They're 12-ounce bottles, and you can buy them at, of course, Walmart.
0: That's right. But that does sound good, actually.
1: Yeah. I'm a dipper. I like dips. Yeah, I really only eat to dip. So, again,
0: it's four different sauces,
1: Different sauces.
0: Oh,
1: very saucy.
0: Good.
1: Yes.
0: All right. Well, listen, Campbell's, they're going to do something different. Campbell's just got into the dinner sauce themselves.
1: Oh.
0: Campbell's just launched a completely new line of what they're calling pour and cook dinner sauces. They're designed to make dinner in less than 20 minutes. The idea is basically cook your meat and protein. Mm. Then you pour the sauce and the dinner is actually done. Each package is intended to make enough for a family of four. Now there's four flavors. You can get butter chicken. Thai curry.
1: Okay.
0: Creamy lemon garlic.
1: Oh, that sounds good.
0: And smothered chicken. Each are costing $2.79.
1: Oh, cheap.
0: Not bad.
1: Love it.
0: So there you go. That is your two-step Tuesday is what they're calling it. Campbell's two-step Tuesday. Nice job. I like that.
1: I like anything that's going to make your dinner a little easier.
0: Yeah.
1: You know what I'm saying?
0: And like, you know what else, though? Because it's kind of cold outside.
1: Yeah.
0: You know, right? I love that when everything's all together, almost like a stew.
1: Uh-huh. Like a crock pot dinner.
0: Yeah, crock pot.
1: Mm-hmm. Mm. All right. Well, this one, I had to do this story for Grayson, who's obsessed with ketchup, and he will really only eat Heinz ketchup. Heinz is doing something new. After 157 years of making ketchup, they are redesigning their cap.
0: They've had
1: the same cap for 157 years. So they've got a lid that's going to let you select.
0: What?
1: I know. It's going to let you select one of three ketchup flows. So you're going to have your own ketchup flow. They're going to have a like, which is going to give you less ketchup.
0: Oh, that's neat.
1: A love, which is going to give you more. Or it's called crazy love. I'd call it the Grayson. It's go nuts with your ketchup.
0: Gotcha. So there's a twist on the top?
1: Yes.
0: Like a dial?
1: Yep. So it's going to be a little more, and then a lot. Heinz says the idea came from people who have different ketchup rituals, from dipping fries versus, they need a special zigzag on a hot dog so you don't want it to all plop all over the place. I think

0: It's great. It is a limited edition product that's coming out right now.
1: Okay.
0: But hopefully it's going to be something that's going to stay around. You're going to be able to get it at ShopRite. Look
1: really?
0: At that. Not Walmart.
1: Not Walmart.
0: But ShopRite.
1: Hey, that's a great story. I like that one, Rochelle. Yes. That's cool.
0: Grayson seriously will go. He's the crazy love. The kid eats more ketchup than food. It's insane.
1: Wow.
0: Loves
1: so changing
0: it.
1: That's neat.
0: Yeah. 157 years. Finally a new lid.
1: Could you imagine?
0: No.
1: Damn.
0: Crazy.
1: All right. Last but not least, this is Wawa is coming in today. Wawa is serving up a $5 breakfast now until October 25th. It's called the $5 Sizzly Meal. You get a Sizzly plus a hot and iced coffee or a 16-ounce fountain drink. What it is that it's the seasonal pancake Sizzly. That's what it is. It's sausage, egg, and cheese sandwich between two pancakes.
0: That sounds good.
1: Yes, and then Wawa's iced espresso and matcha drinks are also out now, and they're starting at $3 each. It's a fall promotion only at Wawa. That's very good. I'm into that.
0: I'm all a cheap breakfast.
1: Yeah.
0: I mean, pancake, delicious.
1: A sizzly. See, Wawa needs to come up here and, like, feed us and let us try the sizzly live on the radio.
0: I think that's a great idea.
1: Hello, Wawa, come on up here to the boss.
0: I do. I think that's a fantastic. I love Wawa.
1: I don't know why they don't come up here and let us test
0: bring
1: it.
0: Bring one of your cheese pretzels, too, because those are just money.
1: That's what I'm thinking. Ladies and gentlemen, that is food news.
2: Oh, food, wonderful food.
1: Thank you.
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3: together.
5: Well, again, good morning, everybody. And we still have a lot of sluggishness northbound on the parkway, but that's it now. Just a little bit of congestion, probably even a better way to describe it. As you come northbound, getting through the area of exit 82 and then again up by 91. Again, there are a couple of earlier accidents along the way. That is the rub there, so you've got that. We also have slow traffic now on the southbound side. Looks like mainly on the outer roadway, the local lanes. As you come southbound, right around the area of Interchange 120. There was some road work set up there, so as a result, you have delays. Again, that's on the outer roadway, so getting the express and coming southbound, and you'll do fine. You do have delays, though, on 287 as you begin to travel northbound, coming away from the parkway and turnpike all the way on up through exit 2. And mass transit at this point, Jersey Transit trains running more or less on or close to schedule. The 924 out of Trenton, that was canceled. I'm Joe Nolan with traffic, 107.1 The Boss.
6: It's not going to be a beautiful day. It's not going to be a terrific day. In fact, you might be dodging some raindrops throughout the course of your afternoon. Have that umbrella handy. Temperatures in the middle 60s. Overcast with some scattered showers. As we go into tonight, some minor tidal flooding is possible. Those seas continue to build. Breakers by tomorrow, probably in the 8 to 10 foot range. And tidal flooding possible tonight, tomorrow night, and then the next night as well. In the NorCast Weather Center, I'm Nor'easter Nick.
1: Thank you, Nor'easter Nick. Hey, Rochelle, you know we just did the food news, right?
0: Of course, yes.
1: Well, guess what? We got our first phone call about food news. How okay. cool is that? You wonder, you know, who's listening to food news?
0: Yeah.
1: Well, this guy is. Hi, good morning. Is your name Steve?
7: Yes. Good Steve. Morning, Greg.
1: I
7: Rochelle.
1: Love it. So, Steve, we just did food news. What did you want to talk about with food news?
7: Yes. You were talking about ketchup.
1: Yeah.
7: And it reminded me that it was like 10 or 15 years ago, Heinz had released colored ketchups.
0: I remember
7: they
0: those.
7: They had purple, yeah, blue, green. Huh. My favorite was the green.
0: Did they taste different, though? I don't remember if they tasted different.
7: No, they did not. The reason I know that is because I would bring the green to all the Jets tailgates.
0: Oh.
7: And my brother-in-law would not eat green things.
1: That's
7: but
1: great.
7: He would eat that because it was a Jets game. Very and he had no objection.
0: I love it. That's so fun.
7: Yeah.
1: Steve, thank you so much for calling in about food news. Really, that's great.
7: No problem, Greg.
1: Nice. Are you enjoying the show, Steve?
7: I am. It's very fun.
1: All right. See, thanks, there you go. Steve. I like it. Steve, thank you very much. The phone lines are always open to you. You can call us anytime you want, Steve. Don't lose the phone number.
7: Thanks, guys. I'll talk to you later.
1: All right.
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1: You see, Rochelle, they're starting to like us.
0: You think so?
1: I think, yeah, they're really, I think they like us.
0: You like us.
1: It's The Boss.

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2: Good morning. I'm Valerie C. Graves. Flights resume across the Northeast after technical problems at a key air traffic center in Philly made troubles for travelers here. 2 days in a row, flight issues at Newark, LaGuardia, JFK. Damaged communication lines at the facility creating huge problems for travelers well into last night.
3: I had to come here, all the expenses, and then the coming flights, I had my American Airlines, they would not refund me.
2: Hundreds of flights canceled, including more than 600 into and out of Newark Liberty. A distributor from Lakewood is responsible for tainted tuna going out. The FDA designating a Class 2 recall, meaning exposure to the product could make you sick, but it won't kill you. The fish, packed in cases of up to 15 pounds, sold by Buckhead Meat Company doing business as Trinity Seafood. The recalled tuna was distributed to New York, New Jersey, Pennsylvania, Maryland, and Connecticut. In New York and New Jersey, it was sold commercially to restaurants, catering, and institutional buyers, rather than directly to retail consumers. Critics of the big Paramount Warner Brothers merger say the guardrails in place will not amount to much and promise layoffs will be following and you and I will be paying more. ABC News saying it this way.
4: This is going to create one of the industry's biggest content libraries, set to rival Netflix, probably even bigger than Netflix at this point. But when you have less competition, that usually gives this company a little more wiggle room to raise prices.
2: Paramount threatened to leave California, and that apparently was the leverage needed for the state to sign on for the deal, even though the state attorney general said straight up the two companies shouldn't merge.

0: And a couple of months ago, talk over modifying Highway 35 to make it safer in Lavalette was a hot topic. And here, now, the weekend death of a woman killed when an elderly driver accidentally crashed into the outdoor area of Meg's Grill. It highlights two things.
1: 93, why is she driving? That's the terrible thing. I had to take my mom's license when she was late 70s, early 80s, and I took it away.
0: Meg's is set to reopen today. The mayor says some changes are already coming. Bollards or protective poles can be put around outdoor dining areas for added safety. Assurances to the community that alfresco seating won't be eliminated. That's your news. I'm Valerie Seagraves on 107.1, The Boss.
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0: Ringo Starr and his all-star band with friends Steve Lukather from Toto, from Men at Work Colin Hay, from Average White Band Hamish Stewart, Warren Hamm, Greg Bissonette, and Buck Johnson. 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
1: They have completely gone off the deep end.
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0: 1071, it's the Boss, and 99.7. Good morning, guys. Greg T here. Rochelle over there. Hi, Rochelle.
1: Hello.
0: And, of course, you guys, the Boss audience, all listening to us. We've reached the 9 o'clock hour. Super excited. We only got 1 hour to go until we out of here. Hey, I found an interesting article, and it kind of dawned on me. And listen, we don't really talk a lot of sports. Today's been a little bit heavy of a sports day, dealing with the New York Giants, right, and the quarterback situation.

0: So maybe that's why I have a lot of sports things coming up in my algorithms here on my social media. But something just came across my desk, and it seems to be really kind of interesting. And Rochelle, I know that you love football. So.
1: I do, yes.
0: So check this out. I mean, did we like sleep on this? The NFL, really and truly, they've always wanted to do it, but now they really are. The NFL is going global. You know, we always knew that they wanted to take their product overseas. But I think, like, we kind of, like, missed it. Do you know, Rochelle? So they opened up the season in Melbourne, Australia.
1: Yeah, I didn't know that. Yep.
0: Right? They have...
1: They're going to Rio de Janeiro, too, and Paris, right?
0: London, England, three times.
1: Yeah.
0: Paris is coming up in October.
1: Yep.
0: Then that's the Steelers and the Saints. They have the Bengals and the Falcons are going to be playing in Madrid, Spain.
1: Yep.
0: Detroit, your team, and the Patriots headed to Munich, Germany.
1: That's fun.
0: Right? And then the 49ers again are out on the road. It's Niners and the Vikings. They're going to go to Mexico City in Mexico.
1: Right, right. Yes.
0: This is what they wanted to do. They almost want to encourage, like, other countries to have a team to play in the NFL.
1: Sure. Well, I mean, it's a money thing. You know, it brings in a lot of money to bring these teams to these other countries. I know our friend Brad Blanks.
0: Yeah.
1: You know, so he's from...
0: I know of him.
1: Well, he's from Australia. He used to be in New York radio, and we've had him on the station before. But he actually went to the Australia game that happened, and he was there, and he was videotaping. He was recording on Instagram all of the people coming into this game, the way that they were dressed. I mean, you think our tailgates are huge?
0: Yeah.
1: Their tailgate that they had in Australia was insane. I mean,
0: really?
1: They were so excited to have American football there. Absolutely. Yeah. It was really, really, it was really cool to get kind of like the inside view of what was going on, not just the game. It was really amazing.
0: I mean, so there you go. Other countries want the American football game.
1: Yeah.
0: They do. So I guess, you know, they're bringing them there. Maybe this is a sign of how old I'm getting, because to me, it's like, why are you going to bring the game over there? You know, it's an American football game. You know, it's so like, get off my grass.
1: Well,
0: this is my lawn.
1: Think about, we just had the World Cup here, and think about how many people went to those
0: Everybody
1: games.
0: Went, yeah.
1: They were countries that were not your country.
0: Mm-hmm.
1: The games were packed. So, I mean, I think that's great. I mean, it's something that brings us all together.
0: Yep.
1: Love it.
0: Another article here about the NFL. NFL's most valuable team list came out as well today. Can you tell me what you think the number one most valuable NFL team is?
1: The Dallas Cowboys?
0: Bingo. Wow, Rochelle. Worth $17 billion.
1: Yeah.
0: Number two, the LA Rams, worth $13.5. The Giants at number three, $12 billion. Number four is the Patriots at $10.6.
1: Wow.
0: And rounding out your top five are the Niners, the 49ers, worth $10.5 billion.
1: Wow.
0: Your team, the Detroit Tigers, I'm sorry, Detroit Lions, they're at number 30. But it's okay. They're worth $8.4 billion.
1: That's all?
0: Right. But listen, they're in the billions, though. I mean, they're in the billions.
1: I mean, they're most of them are in the billions, aren't they?
0: Yeah, your Buffalo Bills that you like.
1: Yes.
0: They're at number 25. They are listed at $8.15 billion.
1: With that beautiful new stadium they have.
0: They do have a beautiful new stadium. That's right. Yeah. So there you go, guys. A little NFL football sports talk here on The Boss today.
1: We're so cool.
0: We are. That's right. All right, guys. Let's mosey on into another song. And I like it. We're going to go from sports into Christina Aguilera.
1: Perfect.
0: That's what you get here at The Boss. All right, let's go. It's 107.1 The Boss.

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0: Unbelievable. 107.1, it's the boss at 99.7 down to South Jersey. Good morning. Greg T in the morning with Rochelle. Rochelle, I've got some good news for you.
1: What's that?
0: So this is off the heels of our food news.
1: Okay.
0: Now, it wasn't a lot of news there about Starbucks, so I didn't have a story, but I do have a little teaser, a little tidbit for you.
1: Okay.
0: That I found, because I know you love Starbucks.
1: I do love Starbucks.
0: Starbucks holiday menu.
1: November 6th.
0: You know... Speculate to drop on November 5th.
1: Oh, see, I saw November 6th.
0: God. You know, no, like, you know, I can't spring anything on when it comes to Starbucks.
1: I love Starbucks. I have the app. So, like, on the app, you get like, Starbucks news. There's, like, news bulletins. So, yeah, they talk about how, you know, when they're coming, they're going to drop the new cups. That's always
0: the holiday cups.
1: If there's a new drink, a lot of times they have some hazelnut drink that they're talking about. Of course, they're going to bring back the peppermint mocha and gingerbread latte.
0: Yes.
1: It's not that you can't spring Starbucks news on me. I love it. I just happen to actually read the Starbucks news bulletins that I get.
0: Yeah, you're very good at it.
1: Yeah, thanks. Hey. I'm a loser is what it is. That's what you're trying to say, is you're a loser.
0: Not at all. No, I know that you love Starbucks.
1: I do.
0: That's really all it was. I swear. I swear. This is kind of interesting. You know, yesterday, did you hear about this yesterday? So yesterday there was listen, whoever made this boo-boo, I think they're getting fired.
1: Uh-oh.
0: Over 400 flights were canceled yesterday after New Jersey construction workers accidentally severed fiber optic cables carrying air traffic control communications in Northeast. Wow. I mean, if you're like, hey, don't cut that.
1: The red wire, the blue wire, the red wire, the blue wire.
0: I mean, think about that. Though. How scary is that? Again, you're in an airplane.
1: Yeah.
0: And now you cannot talk to air traffic control.
1: No, that's terrifying.
0: So what
1: that's absolutely terrifying.
0: What is the backup plan for that?
1: I don't know. Did they ship them to Philly Airport?
0: Who talks to them? So, like, if you're a pilot and you lose contact with Newark Airport, who do you talk to? I don't know. It's not like, hey, get your cell phone out. Can you call somebody?
1: I don't know. Are you able to contact the other planes? Like,
2: Breaker 19, Breaker.
1: I don't know.
0: Right, and you can't, like, make a turn up in the sky. You're like, you don't know what you're doing. You can't, like, just turn.
1: No, you can't.
0: Like, let's just park up here somewhere. Like, just pull over a little
1: bit. You're right. You can't just pull over and, like, wait for some help.
0: What do you do?
1: I don't know. That's a really great question that I don't know the answer to, and that's absolutely terrifying, and it makes me really happy that I haven't been doing flights as much anymore. I'm going to be completely honest with you.
0: Wow.
1: Really, really terrifying.
0: So it included 280 at Newark Liberty yesterday were grounded, while Philadelphia, LaGuardia, and JFK airports were also affected as well.
1: Wow.
0: And the first line is... someone is getting fired for this.
1: Yeah, 100%.
0: I'm not trying to laugh at anybody. I really am.
1: No, but
0: somebody's getting fired for that.
1: That's a big boo-boo right there. That's like when the waiter drops all the glasses and you yell, job opening. Yeah. Same thing.
0: That's right.
1: Same thing.
0: Someone's getting fired. Someone's getting fired around here.
1: Not a good day.
0: All right, guys, back to your music. It is 107.1. It's the boss.
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0: And on this Tuesday morning, getting ready to shut things down, shutting off the lights here in the studio, as they say. It's 107.1, the Boss, and 99.7. Yep, get ready to hang it up. Rochelle, you ready to roll?
1: I am ready to roll. I'm heading over to Chocolate Carousel, so
0: wait a second. Are you going to Chocolate Carousel? That's great.
1: I am. We're filming our video today, so it's always a good day when you're going to Chocolate Carousel.
0: Seriously, let's not gloss over that.
1: Yeah.
0: I mean, listen, I know you'd like to go to the gym, right?
1: I do like to go to the gym, but I have to go to the gym because I go to Chocolate Carousel. A lot.
0: So you got on one hand Chocolate Carousel, on the other hand the gym, and you're like, let's see, great delicious sweets or the gym. Let's see, great delicious sweets or the gym. Today, great delicious sweets, Chocolate Carousel for the win.
1: Tomorrow we'll do the gym. It's all about balance. You know.
0: What are you filming? Do you know what you're doing? What segment?
1: I don't know what we're doing today. Yeah. I think we're going to do something semi-fall related, but not Halloween just yet. I was told it's not Halloween.
0: Okay.
1: So we'll see.
0: I saw over the weekend, I was scrolling through and I happen to see Chocolate Carousel, and I guess they posted a bunch of pictures. They had some ladies in there for like a brunch, and they were making these fall shaped cookies.
1: Fall decorating cookie class.
0: Yes. So if that's what you're talking about, it looks pretty cool. It really does.
1: Yeah. Well, they do different events there all the time, which is so cool, and you can sign up and you can go with your girlfriends or a date night would be really fun. And they did a fall cookie decorating class this month.
0: I tell you, last time when Lisa was here last week, I think it was you. I think you actually brought it up and was like, that could be a really good place for a date. And I think you're really right.
1: I mean, I think it's something different. It's not something you always do. And like, you see a lot of these TikToks where people film each other or drawing each other or whatever. I mean, it was just something fun, something new to do.
0: I got to be honest. Listen, I just celebrated 24 years of marriage.
1: Yeah.
0: That could be a place for me to take my wife for a little date on the weekend.
1: I think that's a fantastic idea, T.
0: Right. Yes. I'm serious.
1: Like, absolutely.
0: It's something like innocent yet fun together. You know,
1: you get something sweet when you're done.
0: Absolutely.
1: It's great.
0: That's what I think. And I think that, you know, Lisa's a great host.
1: Yep.
0: So you'll have a really good time there.
1: Absolutely. I think it's great. It's so much fun.
0: Well, all right. There you go. Enjoy yourself at Chocolate Carousel.
1: Thank you. I will.
0: Can't wait to hear all about it tomorrow morning. Mm-hmm. And then, ladies and gentlemen, it's up to you guys now. Go on and enjoy the rest of your day and get back here tomorrow and let us know how your day was. We'll do that at 6 a.m. tomorrow. And we'll have more AC/DC tickets to give away. It's all coming your way. We got Michelle Amabile in here next. So we're done. Oh, here she comes now. Michelle, good morning. She's walking on in. She's got everything in her, she's handling it in her hands and her mouth, everything. Okay, great. So now, shutting it down. Rochelle, do the honors.
1: Ciao, Bella.
0: Peace.

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0: 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The Boss is playing more music variety.

1071, the boss, Michelle Branch. She spells it with two L's. I spell it with one. It's Tuesday. How are you? All this week, I have got gift cards for you for the Froyo Cafe in Manalapan. And, of course, we're going to be there for the grand opening this weekend. Hope to see you there. Let's get things going with Paula Evans.

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3: Jersey weather. Nor'easter, Nick's latest forecast. Not exactly a terrific Tuesday in Monmouth and Ocean counties. Chance of showers, mainly before 5. Cloudy, high near 67. Cloudy with the low around 58. Breezy. Yeah, it's on the cool side. You're going to need a jacket. Wednesday, mostly cloudy with the high near 69 and breezy. 63, Bradley Beach, 64, Point Pleasant, and 63, Boss HQ.

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0: 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I've been here at The Boss for like 9.5 years. But unapologetically, I love reality television. I make no apologies for that. I watch American Idol, America's Got Talent, The Masked Singer, you name it, and The Voice, which was amazing last night because the representation from New Jersey was off the charts. Congratulations, Mia Knight. She's only 16. She's from Holmdel. And she's on Queen Latifah's team. So a Jersey girl on a Jersey girl's team. It's going to be a dynamic duo. Fun to watch. And then another Jersey girl from Union, Brianna Cameron. She was on Broadway playing a young Tina Turner. She auditioned with River Deep, Mountain High. Amazing. And she's on Team Kelly Clarkson. And that makes total sense. I think that's going to be one to watch. And then rockers, we got one. Destiny Monroe from Atlantic City on Team Adam Levine. And her Motley Crue was pretty darn amazing. So I'm really happy for all the Jersey representation on The Voice. Who are you going to vote for? 732-774-4444. Did you watch The Voice? Are you as excited as I am? I want to hear Destiny Monroe do Pat Benatar. I want to hear her do Heartbreaker. I think that would be amazing. Got another Jersey girl coming up next.
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11: The Boss is playing Jersey's classic hits and more now.

107.1 The Boss. It's Michelle. All this talk about Ed Sheeran. Nobody's talking about the fact that Camila Cabello was on stage with him at MetLife Stadium. Looked so good. Here's Camila with Shawn Mendes. This is Senorita on 107.1 The Boss.

But I'm here to tell you, there's something else. The afterworld. A world of never-ending happiness. You can always see the sun. Day or night.

1071 The Boss and 99.7 FM anywhere on that free Boss app. Michelle Amabile with a gentle reminder that it's still technically summer until 8:05 tonight with the autumn equinox. It's tonight at 8 o'clock. Then we're going to have a harvest moon. It's going to be time for Halloween and all things Michael Jackson Thriller. But before we get to Michael Jackson's Thriller, let's do one from another one of his albums. This is The Way You Make Me Feel on 1071 The Boss.

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1: Jersey weather.
2: Nor'easter next. Tuesday forecast, cloudy, 50% chance of showers here in Monmouth and Ocean Counties. Steady temperatures in the mid-60s. Tonight, mostly cloudy and breezy and lows in the upper 50s. Wednesday, mostly cloudy, windy, and highs in the upper 60s. 65 in Bayville and Brick and Boss HQ.

have your tickets for Ringo Starr and his all-star band. If you missed it, Men at Work at See Here Now, Colin Hay will be back performing with Ringo at the PNC Bank Arts Center. That show is on Sunday. 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

1071 The Boss is Michelle. National Dress Up Your Pet Day. But I need a suggestion. My cat, Ivy. Little kitten. She's a girl. Put you in her Halloween costume thing. 1071 The Boss.

0: 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Just a reminder that it's never the first day of fall until it's Joan Jett's birthday. Well, it's Joan Jett's birthday. Happy birthday, Joan. You can celebrate with the 107.1 The Boss tasty tray of treats sent to your office if you're the 107.1 The Boss business of the day. 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

0: afternoon. I'm Valerie Seagraves. The search for the suspect in that fatal Wawa shooting in Toms River continues. This story in The Patch. Residents being urged to stay alert as authorities continue the hunt for 51-year-old Douglas Cobb, charged with murder in Friday's fatal shooting at the convenience store on Route 37 and Garfield Ave. Police and SWAT teams have canvassed his McKinley Avenue neighborhood. Investigators are asking anyone with credible information on Cobb's whereabouts to contact Toms River Police or the Ocean County Prosecutor's Office. Congressman Frank Pallone telling Seabright officials the Army Corps of Engineers will start pumping sand this fall. Beach replenishment and flood mitigation, a way of life in this Monmouth County borough. Council members telling News 12 anything to eliminate the nuisance flooding in the community is welcomed.
1: We've been down this road before. We get flooding up in the Highlands, and they'll be ready.
0: The borough also looking at new bulkheads, pump stations, and other upgrades. The total cost to taxpayers for that, up to $2.5 million paid for by a bond. Iran vows to defend its position and will escalate if further provoked. President Trump addresses the UN General Assembly today, and if there is a meeting with the president of Iran, analysts for Newsmax say it won't mean much because of the Islamic Revolutionary Guard.
2: As long as the Iranian government is ruled by the death cult that is trying to put forward this very severe form of the Shia belief system within Islam.
0: Oil prices fell more than 3% Monday as markets reacted to signs of possible diplomatic progress and some improvement in tanker traffic through the Strait of Hormuz. The cut cable that grounded flights at Newark Liberty Mondays repaired, but all day and into the night last night, it was a nightmare. People even changing airports to try and get out. An Amtrak construction crew severed a fiber line, affecting hundreds of flights there as well as in Queens and Philadelphia. Even flights at Teterboro were canceled. A distributor from Lakewood is responsible for tainted tuna going out. The FDA designating a Class 2 recall, meaning exposure to the product may cause temporary or medically reversible adverse health consequences. The fish, packed in cases of up to 15 pounds, was sold by Buckhead Meat Company doing business as Trinity Seafood. The recalled tuna was distributed to New York, New Jersey, Pennsylvania, Maryland, and Connecticut. In New York and New Jersey, it was sold commercially rather than directly to retail consumers. And critics of the big Paramount-Warner Brothers merger say the guardrails in place will not amount to much and promise layoffs will be coming, and you and I will soon be paying more. Paramount threatened to leave California, and that apparently was the leverage needed for the state to sign on for the deal, even though the state attorney general said straight up the two companies shouldn't merge. That's your Boss News Update. I'm Valerie Seagraves. Nor'easter Nick's latest forecast is next on 107.1, The Boss, and 99.7.
3: Jersey weather.
4: Nor'easter Nick's Tuesday forecast. Monmouth and Ocean counties cloudy today. 67 chance of showers starting to rain in certain areas at the moment. Cloudy 58 tonight. Wednesday, cloudy with a high of 69. 65 in Manasquan, 66 Manahawkin, and 65 Boss HQ. Computer off. It is time for lunch. It's after 12.

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Michelle Amabil. Ah, Giants fans who are snake bit. Feeling so bad for Jackson Dart. That was a tough loss last night. You had them picked last night for the 107.1 The Boss $10,000 You Pick 'em football challenge. I feel your pain. 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

Saturday night at the Stone Pony, it was so great to see Dave Bryan of Bon Jovi with John Resnick of the Goo Goo Dolls getting together with Danny Clinch's band to perform a Tom Petty song. 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

0: 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Joan Jett's birthday, she's 68 today. Scott Baio is 66. Yeah, Chachi, collecting Social Security. Also, Mystical is 56. Bonnie Hunt is 65. Andrea Bocelli is 68. Debbie Boone, lighting up our lives. She is 70. David Coverdale, we played Whitesnake earlier. He's 75. All right, now I'm really going to make you feel old. Toni Bezzel, she is 83. Oh, Mickey, you're so fine. Chocolate Carousel, cakes for everyone on National Ice Cream Cone Day. Can we put that or white chocolate into the Chocolate Carousel cakes, Lisa? Congratulations to Nicole at Patricia McCormick, MD of Point Pleasant. You're the 107.1 The Boss business of the day. You get to sample the goods with Chocolate Carousel. We'll also give you a 107.1 The Boss t-shirt. If you want to be the 107.1 The Boss business of the day, so easy to do. 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

107.1 The Boss. Prayers for Lionel Richie. He was rushed to the hospital. He had an operation for atrial fibrillation. They say he's doing better. Much love. Glass Animals right now. Heat Waves on The Boss.

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Blue Chiropractic Manalipan to fix me up. So I thought I would pull this one out for the Blue Plate special. The Pretenders, this is Middle of the Road. 1071 The Boss Blue Plates.

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I have got a $25 gift card to Froyo Cafe in Manalapan celebrating 1 year. We're going to be there on Saturday between 1 and 3. You've got to try the frozen yogurt. 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Frozen yogurt's healthy. Nice, healthy treat. Something to do on Saturdays after soccer or after sports or after any of your activities. 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Get dialing. I'm looking for caller number 10. Lines are all lit up. Good luck. And thank you, Froyo Cafe in Manalapan. 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

0: 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Hello, who's this?
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0: Hello, fellow brave. I've got a $25 gift card for you for Froyo Cafe in Manalapan. Could sample all the frozen yogurt, say hello to our friends. They're celebrating a one-year anniversary, and we're celebrating by giving you a tasty treat. Froyo Cafe, Route 9, Manalapan.
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1: Jersey weather. Nor'easter Nick's latest forecast. Cloudy, 67. Raining in some areas. And cloudy tonight, 58. Good night to stay in. Watch TV. America's Got Talent finale. Wednesday, cloudy and a high of 69. 65 in Shrewsbury, 66 West Creek, 66 Boss HQ.

0: 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Anywhere on that free Boss app. Sir Paul, Fab Four fans, Ringo Starr and his all-star band will be at the PNC Bank Arts Center. And that is this weekend, the 27th. I've got tickets. Keep listening for your chance to score. Did you watch The Voice last night? You know, I would just go on Team Kelly just to get those cool green jackets she had made up. She's got a Jersey girl on her team. Got Kelly coming up next.
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1071, The Boss, and 99.7 FM. It's Michelle. Do you have a burner phone? You know that big rumor that was going around that Channing Tatum was basically trolling Zoe Kravitz with a burner phone on Instagram. He turns out it's not him. But do you have a burner phone? Have you ever used it to troll someone? Maybe a burner Facebook account? 732-774-4444. 1071, The Boss.

playing classic hits for Red Bank as the sun sets on summer. Ringo Starr tickets coming up. Daughtry, Rod Stewart, too. Gossip, America's Got Talent, Linkin Park on the finale tomorrow night. And I hear they're going to be taping in Georgia just like Idol. And the Masked Singer, Jersey. 107.1 The Boss.

regular at See Here Now. Colin Hay performing with Ringo Starr and his all-star band at the PNC Bank Arts Center in Homedale September 27th. I was having a conversation with Carla. I said, hey, Carla, what number should I take? What number should I go up to? And she said, you know what, for Ringo, let's go up to 50. Caller 50. Okay, I can do that. 732-774-4444. Ringo Starr and his all-star band. Caller 50, 50. 732-774-4444. Good luck, the boss.

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0: Boss, hello. Who is this?
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0: Do you spell it with one L or two?
1: One L.
0: All right. See, I like the one L people. You are caller number 50, and you are going to see Ringo Starr and his all-star band, PNC Bank Arts Center, September 27th.
1: Oh, sweet. Yeah.
0: Oh, my. Can you boogie? Get a photograph of Ringo. See what I'm doing? I'm doing all the song titles, you know. Hopefully it doesn't rain and you won't need a yellow submarine. Congratulations.
1: Oh, yeah.
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0: Hey, it's Michelle from 107.1 The Boss, and right now gold prices are at historic highs. 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
4: 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It's time to huddle up with 107.1 The Boss for the 107.1 The Boss $10,000 Football You Pick'em Challenge. 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

97.1 The Boss. 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

97.1 The Boss is Michelle. Walk the Moon. Harvest Moon on the 26th. In case you're wondering and you want to get those fabulous photos for your Instagram. 107.1 The Boss.

So we're getting a new Taylor Swift song on Friday. We should have suspected that when they announced that Taylor is going to be getting a special award at the VMAs. Now, Jennifer Lopez was supposed to be part of that iconic 2003 VMAs performance when Madonna kissed Britney. Wonder if she'll be there this weekend. The Boss.

0: 1071 The Boss, 99.7 FM, anywhere on that free bus. At Michelle Amaville, sweater weather, that's right, it's fall. Looking forward to apple picking, but I don't know where I can find any apples. Pumpkins, you can find your mom's. 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Ah, just love them. 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I'm going to tell you about one of them. On Monday, September 28th, from 5 to 8, 1071 The Boss will be on Washington Street, downtown Toms River, for the second annual Toms River PBA Local 137 Fall Fest, presented by Autoland of Springfield. If you're there, look for my dad's real estate office, Amobile Realty. 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
4: 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This is The Boss. More music.

1071 The Buzz. That's it for me, Michelle Amabile. Beck added on Wednesday. More Froyo gift cards and Ringo Starr tickets for you. Al Levine on the scene next. 1071 The Buzz.

107.1 The Boss, 99.7 South Jersey. The free Boss app is amazing. What's up? It's Levine on your, what day is this? Tuesday scene. OAR just played at PNC Bank Arts there in Homedale. Heard great reviews. Here's their track called Shattered, 107.1 The Boss.

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9: Northeast and eight. Latest forecast is cloudy and 65. Cloudy tonight, 58. Wednesday, guess what? Cloudy, maybe rain, 66. West Long Branch has 65. Barnegat 66 at 65 at Boss HQ.

mind just whistling a happy tune here. 107.1 The Boss. 99.7 South Jersey. I'm Matt Levine on the scene. Just looking ahead, the advanced forecast here. We don't blame Nor'easter Nick for this because he has nothing to do with it, right? You can't blame a meteorologist because there's no sun until next Monday.

0: 107.1 The Boss, 99.7 South Jersey. Lots going on this weekend, including Springsteen on Sunday live. This is always fun. Tom Cunningham doing his thing. From Bar Anticipation Lake Como, doors will open at 8:30 Sunday morning for the brunch. Some great tunes, stories, and prizes to win from the Boss. So come see us, Lake Como, at Bar Anticipation with Tom.
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1: Right now.
2: Good afternoon. I'm Hunter Farman with your 4 o'clock Boss News Update. Authorities in Howell say that a person was hospitalized early this morning after their pickup truck overturned in a wooded area off I-195 just before 6. An investigation had been underway to determine why the vehicle may have veered off the roadway. State police added that though the driver was taken to a nearby hospital for evaluation and treatment, their injuries did not appear to be life-threatening. Improvements are coming to the beach in Seabright with a replenishment project set to begin this season, as well as projects that aim to tackle persistent flooding.
3: The Army Corps says they're going to begin pumping sand this fall. It's like a 2-to-1 cost-benefit analysis that says that if you don't do this and you have to come in and make all the repairs that come from the destruction, that it makes sense to spend the money.
2: That's Congressman Frank Pallone speaking with News 12. The multi-million dollar project includes the beach repairs, as well as the potential for new pump stations and bulkheads still being considered by the borough. Local officials add the improvements will go a long way towards eliminating so-called nuisance events, where minor flooding shuts down roads and hurts business. The death of actress Hayden Panettiere last month was ruled accidental by a South Carolina coroner today, noting that 4 drugs were found in her system at the time of death, including fentanyl. An autopsy found no signs of additional trauma that could have contributed to the actress's death. An investigation is still ongoing to determine how Panettiere came into possession of the ultimately fatal drugs, with authorities noting she had flown from Los Angeles to South Carolina on the day before she died. And troubles at area airports continued today, with dozens of flights canceled at Newark after an NJ Transit construction crew accidentally cut a fiber line that connected telecom systems between airports yesterday. Transportation Secretary Sean Duffy said those lines had been repaired, but that it would take time for systems to come back up to speed. Travelers are urged to check their flight information before heading to the airport to confirm that there are no issues. Now with your latest forecast, here's Nor'easter Nick.
4: Temperatures are locked in into the middle 60s. We got overcast skies. We got an opportunity for some scattered rain coming through. It's just a yucky day overall. I wish I had better news for you, but obviously I don't. Temperatures over the next few days, we're going to stay pretty much in the 60s. Scattered rain, and the winds are going to be picking up. Gusts out of the east-northeast at over 30 miles an hour by tonight and lasting through the end of the week. In the Norcast Weather Center, I'm Nor'easter Nick.
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5: 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Today, didn't know if you knew this, you probably didn't, is Hobbit Day. It's a favorite niche holiday across the internet for fantasy fans celebrating the birthdays of Bilbo and Frodo Baggins. Yeah, if you're into the Hobbit movies or Lord of the Rings, you're a sci-fi freak geek like me, you might appreciate this. We'll play Head Over Feet from Alanis Morissette because Hobbits have hairy feet.

0: number three.
1: So it is Hobbit Day. We're celebrating the existence of Bilbo and Frodo Baggins, of course, from the Hobbit movies and, you know, Lord of the Rings. And so we're playing songs that match up with each of the characteristics of those fine little fellas. They do like to smoke big old pipes. So here's When Smokey Sings, ABC. It's number three on the foreplay today.

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1: Yes, believe it or not, it is Hobbit Day. Okay, go look it up. Favorite niche holiday across the internet for fantasy fans, celebrating the birthdays of Bilbo and Frodo Baggins. What? Who just called me a loser? Anyway, songs to exemplify their personalities. They've often described those hobbits as peaceful. So here's Peaceful Easy Feeling, the Eagles, on the 4Play, 107.1 The Boss.

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The Hobbits from Middle Earth. So number one, heaven is a place on Earth. Belinda Carlisle on The Boss.

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0: together.
2: 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Well, not a ton happening out there as you start to hit the roads on this Tuesday afternoon. We do have a disabled tractor trailer on 37 eastbound, east of Lakehurst Road and Toms River. One right lane and the shoulder are closed there. That's about the worst of it right now. You do have some delays on 18 southbound from 27 in New Brunswick to the Old Bridge Turnpike in East Brunswick, but all lanes are open there. And some road work on the Parkway and the Inner Roadway northbound south of 120 in Matawan to the JBJ service area in Saraville. One left lane is closed over there. But again, everything else right now is looking just fine for you, so no major issues to speak of. I'm Hunter Farman with Traffic 1071 The Boss.
3: Jersey weather.
4: Nor'easter Knicks. Latest forecast is clouds and 65 today. It's clouds tonight. It's 58. Tomorrow, it's cloudy. Maybe even some rain. Well, that's different. 66 for Wednesday. Wicketunk has 65. Barnegat Light has 65. It's 65 at Boss HQ.
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about life after Canadian tariffs. 107.1 The Boss, 99.7 South Jersey. By September 29th, they're saying many products will be illegal to import from Canada. That will include spirits, wines, and beer. Say we have a big old wine and cheese party right here, right now. Let's get the stuff and get to your house.

Delays out there, nothing out of the ordinary, however. The worst that you're going to run into right now is that road work on the parkway in the inner roadway northbound south of 120 in Matawan to north of the JBJ service area in Sayreville. One left lane is closed, so yeah, you might see a little bit of a residual buildup out in that direction. Out on Route 18 northbound, you've got construction between Milltown Road and the Turnpike in East Brunswick. The right lane closed there until 7. But that's been going on for a couple of weeks at this point, so it shouldn't come as a surprise. I'm Hunter Farman with Traffic 107.1 The Boss.

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2: Good afternoon. I'm Hunter Farman with your 5 o'clock Boss News Update. Conversations are reportedly now underway between officials in Lavalette and the state following Saturday's tragic accident in an outdoor dining area that killed one person and injured seven. The potential for numerous safety improvements are among what's being discussed, says News 12, including the installation of bollards to better protect pedestrians and diners along Route 35. Local officials say they won't make any knee-jerk decisions following Saturday's incident, also adding they don't plan on eliminating outdoor dining. Well, public transportation based on income? It may not be such a far-fetched idea.
3: The cost of New Jersey transit's gone up and up over the last few years. Advocates are now pushing for a fair fares discount program based on income. 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And there's income-based programs working in New York City and Philly.
4: I think they should

0: I wouldn't qualify, but I think they should get it.
1: Governor Sherrill's office has been contacted about the possibility of such a program. News 12 reports those calls deferred to New Jersey Transit.
2: That's Valerie Seagraves. Weeks after checking himself into a hospital out of an abundance of caution, Lionel Richie is on the road to recovery after undergoing a procedure for atrial fibrillation. A rep for the 77-year-old singer told ABC News that the procedure went perfectly and that Lionel is doing well but will take some time off before returning to the stage. Back in June, Richie had to postpone two of his shows after he became ill while on stage during the first night of his tour. And fall is officially here, and if you're planning on a trip to see some fall foliage, you'll probably want to wait until October, when color change is most vibrant in New Jersey. According to the State Forest Service, Monmouth and Ocean counties see peak foliage in mid to late October, while Middlesex hovers more around the middle of the month. Local state parks like Allaire, Double Trouble, and Cheesequake are some of the best spots to take in the view, though you really can't go wrong at any of the 55 state parks across New Jersey. Now with your latest forecast, here's Nor'easter Nick.
3: Be on the lookout for some areas of wet roads. Yellow light on the travel if you are encountering the slick roadways. Temperatures will slowly slide down into the upper 50s. Some scattered showers out there. And we got that chance of unsettled weather through the end of the week. A nor'easter is going to be forming offshore. That'll increase the wind speeds at the beaches, gusts to over 30 miles an hour, and tidal flooding is a good probability. In the Norcast Weather Center, I'm Nor'easter Nick.

0: 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Let's see if we get on Offspring for your drive home. 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Is that a yes?
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Greg T. and Rochelle tomorrow. 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That's September 25th. 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
2: 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Well, we do have some delays out on 35 right now. This is southbound between Warren Avenue and Atlantic Avenue in Wall Township. All lanes are open. Everything else in Monmouth and Ocean counties right now is looking just fine, though. No big issues to report, no major accidents, which is good. We have some pretty significant delays in Middlesex County on the Parkway northbound, north of the Colonia Service Area in Woodbridge, out to 140 in Union. All lanes are open. That is a 7-mile delay due to volume. I'm Hunter Farman with traffic, 107.1 The Boss.
3: Jersey weather.
4: 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Cloudy tonight, 58. Cloudy tomorrow, chance of rain too, and 66 for Wednesday. Woodbridge has 64. Bayville, 65. It's 64 at Boss HQ.
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1071 The Boss, the station you hear everywhere. Jersey's own 1071 The Boss. How will you know things are getting overplayed when Melanie McFarlane over at Salon, it's a publication online, says Mariska Hargitay's Emmy hosting was a crime against TV. Really? I think that's a little overdone. Maybe a couple of skits were goofy, but love Mariska. She did an awesome job. Come on.

107.1 The Boss, 99.7 South Jersey. Michelle Amabile, while you're working tomorrow's got plenty going on. How about Ringo Starr? He's going to be at the PNC Bank Arts Center September 27th. Win tickets with her tomorrow. With a

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0: together.
2: Well, things are still looking good out there for you on the roadways. The worst of what you'll see right now is on the parkway northbound, north of 132 in Woodbridge to south of 135 in Clark. That's a 4-mile volume related delay. It was 7 miles about 15, 20 minutes ago, so things are certainly trending in the right direction there. Everything else looking just fine. Monmouth, Ocean, Middlesex counties, no big issues to report. I'm Hunter Farman with Traffic, 107.1 The Boss.
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1: 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Brighten up your workday with a delicious gift box from Chocolate Carousel and Wall. It's our way of saying thanks for listening to 107.1 The Boss. It's time to huddle up with 107.1 The Boss for the 107.1 The Boss $10,000 Football You Pick'em Challenge. 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
2: Good evening. I'm Hunter Farman with your 6 o'clock Boss News Update. Authorities in Howell say that a person was hospitalized early this morning after their pickup truck overturned in a wooded area off I-195 just before 6. An investigation had been underway to determine why the vehicle may have veered off the roadway. State police added that though the driver was taken to a nearby hospital for evaluation and treatment, their injuries did not appear to be life-threatening. Improvements are coming to the beach in Seabright, with a replenishment project set to begin this season, as well as projects that aim to tackle persistent flooding.
3: The Army Corps says they're going to begin pumping sand this fall. It's like a 2-to-1 cost-benefit analysis that says that if you don't do this, and you have to come in and make all the repairs that come from the destruction, that it makes sense to spend the money.
2: That's Congressman Frank Pallone speaking with News 12. The multi-million dollar project includes the beach repairs, as well as the potential for new pump stations and bulkheads still being considered by the borough. Local officials add the improvements will go a long way towards eliminating so-called nuisance events, where minor flooding shuts down roads and hurts business. The death of actress Hayden Panettiere last month was ruled accidental by a South Carolina coroner today, noting that 4 drugs were found in her system at the time of death, including fentanyl. An autopsy found no signs of additional trauma that could have contributed to the actress's death. An investigation is still ongoing to determine how Panettiere came into possession of the ultimately fatal drugs, with authorities noting she had flown from Los Angeles to South Carolina on the day before she died. And troubles at area airports continued today, with dozens of flights canceled at Newark after an NJ Transit construction crew accidentally cut a fiber line that connected telecom systems between airports yesterday. Transportation Secretary Sean Duffy said those lines had been repaired, but that it would take time for systems to come back up to speed. Travelers are urged to check their flight information before heading to the airport to confirm that there are no issues. Now with your latest forecast, here's Nor'easter Nick.
4: Still got a chance of some scattered showers out there. Overnight low temperatures get down into the upper 50s to around 60 degrees. Overcast, we'll continue that into tomorrow. Unsettled with a chance of scattered showers. Winds will be picking up out of the east-northeast, gusts to 30 at the beaches. Minor tidal flooding tonight, and then for the next few high tide cycles, there's going to be some issues. In the Norcast Weather Center, I'm Nor'easter Nick.
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Check out Greg T. and Rochelle, 710, something to win. 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
1: Jersey traffic and weather
0: together.
2: All of our issues right now are in Middlesex County. Monmouth and Ocean counties, you're looking just fine. No issues there. Middlesex, we have a crash on the turnpike in the outside entry to Interchange 8A and Route 32 in South Brunswick. One center lane is blocked. We've got delays on the parkway northbound north of 131 in Woodbridge to south of 135 in Clark. That's now a 10-mile delay. So it had gotten a little bit better. Now it's gotten even worse. Go figure. And then the only other thing really is there's no diesel and no fuel available at the JBJ service area on the parkway in Sayreville. That's due to pump issues. So you may want to fill up before you get there. I'm Hunter Farman with Traffic 107.1 The Boss.
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3: No worries today. Latest forecast. It's cloudy today. 65. Clouds tonight. 58. Wednesday cloudy. Maybe rain. And 66. Allenhurst at 64. Beach Haven 64. It's 64 at Boss HQ.
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1071 The Boss, the station you hear everywhere. Jersey's own 1071 The Boss. Already thinking about the weekend. Saturday, look for us from 1 to 3 at the Froyo Cafe, Highway 9 in Manalapan. Their 1-year anniversary. 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

97.1, the Boss. Feeling the invisible touch of bug spray? I know a Manasquan got sprayed down on Friday, hoping to get rid of those mosquitoes with West Nile virus. Now all we got to do is take care of those yellow jackets, one buzz at a time. It's Genesis 107.1, the Boss.

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1: Jersey traffic and weather
0: together.
2: Well, let's wrap things up on this Tuesday. Things are okay still. The worst thing that you're going to see out there is if you're on the Parkway northbound. You've got delays north of 131 in Woodbridge to south of 135 in Clark. All lanes are open. However, that is a 10-mile delay, and that's volume related. Also, we have no diesel and no fuel available on the Parkway at the JBJ service area. That's due to pump issues. Everything else is looking just fine. No issues in Monmouth or Ocean counties to report. I'm Hunter Farman with Traffic 1071 The Boss.
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2: Good evening. I'm Hunter Farman with your 7 o'clock Boss News Update. Conversations are reportedly now underway between officials in Lavalette and the state following Saturday's tragic accident in an outdoor dining area that killed one person and injured seven. The potential for numerous safety improvements are among what's being discussed, says News 12, including the installation of bollards to better protect pedestrians and diners along Route 35. Local officials say they won't make any knee-jerk decisions following Saturday's incident, also adding they don't plan on eliminating outdoor dining. Well, public transportation based on income? It may not be such a far-fetched idea.
3: The cost of New Jersey transit's gone up and up over the last few years. Advocates are now pushing for a fair fares discount program based on income. Seniors, veterans, students, and the disabled all get discounts. And there's income-based programs working in New York City and Philly.
4: I think they should get it. I wouldn't qualify, but I think they should get it.
3: Governor Sherrill's office has been contacted about the possibility of such a program. News 12 reports those calls deferred to New Jersey Transit.
2: That's Valerie Seagraves. Weeks after checking himself into a hospital,

0: out of an abundance of caution, Lionel Richie is on the road to recovery after undergoing a procedure for atrial fibrillation. A rep for the 77-year-old singer told ABC News that the procedure went perfectly and that Lionel is doing well but will take some time off before returning to the stage. Back in June, Richie had to postpone two of his shows after he became ill while on stage during the first night of his tour. And fall is officially here, and if you're planning on a trip to see some fall foliage, you'll probably want to wait until October, when color change is most vibrant in New Jersey. According to the State Forest Service, Monmouth and Ocean counties see peak foliage in mid to late October, while Middlesex hovers more around the middle of the month. Local state parks like Allaire, Double Trouble, and Cheesequake are some of the best spots to take in the view, though you really can't go wrong at any of the 55 state parks across New Jersey. Now with your latest forecast, here's Nor'easter Nick.
1: Still got a chance of some scattered showers out there. Overnight low temperatures get down into the upper 50s to around 60 degrees. Overcast, we'll continue that into tomorrow. Unsettled with a chance of scattered showers. Winds will be picking up out of the east-northeast, gusts to 30 at the beaches. Minor tidal flooding tonight, and then for the next few high tide cycles, there's going to be some issues. In the Norcast with the Center, I'm Nor'easter Nick.
2: What's going on? Al Levine is on the scene playing classic hits and more. At least 52 minutes of music this hour included. We'll do some little ditties, too. John Mellencamp. 107.1 The Pulse, Jersey. You know, the little ditty about Jack and Diane.

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7: Jersey weather.
8: Nor'east to Nick's latest forecast, clouds and 58 overnight. Tomorrow, cloudy, maybe some rain too, 66. Allentown has 62, Beachwood 62. It's 62 at Boss HQ.

107.1 The Boss, 99.7 South Jersey. I'll tell you what you can drift away with. I spotted this at the supermarket the other day. A jar of Biscoff cookie butter. Stared at it for a couple of seconds and said, "You are mine."

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1: 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Somebody worked hard to do that and doesn't even want the credit? 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